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0: Corey Kent spoke about his struggles early in his career.
1: I got dropped as a songwriter. I was writing songs for other people and just randomly got a phone call one Monday that said, hey, we really believe in you. We think that you have, you know, all the potential in the world, but you're fired. And I was like, dang, this is a terrible time. We just bought our first house.
2: Were you living here?
1: Out in Dixon, Tennessee.
2: Yeah.
1: We just had our first baby girl out here and I lost my job, you know, and as soon as we got there, the world shuts down for a couple of years. It was the first time in my life, in my adult life, where it's like, how am I going to make any money?
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0: Back in studio with Chase Beckham. What did they ask you during your American Idol evaluation? And did you think your rec would keep you from being on the show?
1: And so one of the questions they asked is, they say, have you ever been arrested? You know, and I'm sitting there like, there goes my shot. And I was like, yes. And they're like, when did you get arrested? And I was like, 2 weeks ago. And what did you get arrested for? DUI. And they're like, oh, wow. And okay, they finished asking the questions. And then producer came over to me after that and said, hey, would you be like willing to open up about that kind of stuff? Or, and so me, I was, you know, just trying to save that light, that little crack in the door. Yes, sure. Absolutely. I'll talk about it. And, so I was surprised that they let me keep going on, you know, because I had all this other stuff going on in the background. Yeah. That's kind of how that whole experience was for me, is I was like, this is my chance to finally get away from, you know, all these stupid things that I've done and make something, you know, for myself. And so, yeah, I just every week just prayed that I would make it one more week, one more week, one more week, you know. And then I got down to the end and it was Willie and Grace. And I was like, yeah, I'm not winning. So I was blown away whenever it kind of all, you know, played out the way that it did.
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8: Next. Hey, Alfie, what can I get for you?
9: Hey, Nora, just a nice latte, please. 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
8: 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You?
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9: 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Ooh, and I'll grab an almond croissant, too.
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3: A New Jersey police chief is being hailed as a hero for saving an 11-year-old girl from drowning, but while this police chief was on vacation in Florida. So Riverdale Police Chief Charles Quant spotted the girl, saw her in the water, but she was unresponsive, kind of floating. And so he just jumps in, grabs her, pulls her in, starts going CPR. The girl was breathing on her own by the time the emergency crews arrived. But again, he saw her and then just jumped in and did it.
4: Amazing.
3: Yeah, there's a lot of people everywhere. You got some decisions to make. One, because, again, he's a first responder. Mm-hmm. He probably is able to make those decisions quicker and evaluate the situation. But I think I would be like, does anybody see that girl? Who's with me?
4: Somebody help.
3: And by that time, all that happens, who knows what's...
4: Yeah.
3: But he just jumped in and pulled her out and gave her CPR.
5: So, yeah, I don't think as a first responder, you can't hesitate.
3: Or you'd be a third responder.
4: But what about on vacation, though? I feel like there's a little hesitation there.
3: But it's natural. You're in it, you're in it. That's from NJ.com. So Charles Quant, great job. Glad you're out doing your job, even when it's not time to do your job. That is what it's all about.
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The National Weather Service in Wilmington has issued a tornado warning for southeastern Licking County until 9:30 p.m. At 8:56 p.m., a severe thunderstorm capable of producing a tornado was located over Hebron, moving east at 40 miles an hour. Hazard, tornado. Source, radar indicated rotation. Impact, flying debris will be dangerous to those caught without shelter. Mobile homes will be damaged or destroyed. Damage to roofs, windows, and vehicles will occur. Tree damage is likely. Locations impacted include Newark, Heath, Grahamville, Buckeye Lake, Hebron, Harbor Hills, Grandville South, Fairfield Beach, Thornport, Gratiot, Interstate 70 at State Route 13, and Brownsville. This includes I-70 in Ohio between mile markers 127 and 142 and near mile marker 144. 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
3: 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They welcomed their first child, a baby girl named Ember James, on September 1st.
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0: Lunchbox has a story about the prince.
1: Yeah, there's this dude in Belgium. I mean, he is a car salesman. Just like, didn't know who his dad was. His mom was like, no. She finally says, hey, just so you know, your dad might be the prince. Like, we had a thing back in the day, and so he was like, no way. So he started looking at pictures. He's like, that does look like me. And so for 4 years, he sat on the information, and then he finally called the prince, like the I guess the headquarters. I don't know who you call it. It literally says, after 4 years, he called the prince. So I assume it's like the headquarters. Like, I don't know how you just call the palace or whatever and be like, okay. Hey. And he left a message, and the prince called him back, and they went and got a DNA test. He's the prince's son.
2: That's amazing. Oh my gosh.
1: So this now he like, gets inheritance rights. Like, he is. Mm-hmm. Now
3: he's royalty.
1: He's royalty.
2: It's like Princess Diaries.
0: Or it's like John Goodman.
3: Mm-hmm.
0: Didn't he have a show like called King
3: I don't know.
0: King Bill or something?
3: I was thinking Spaceballs, because that's how Lone Star found out
0: King
3: he's
0: Ralph.
3: A prince.
0: King Ralph, where John Goodman didn't know he was the king of a foreign country through, like, he is like the third cousin of something, the only living person. A car salesman has become a Belgian prince at age 26.
1: That is so crazy. You go from selling cars, like, you're, hey man, I really need you to sign this so I can get my rent, to, ha, I'm a prince.
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0: Bobby asked Cody Johnson where his ability to perform at such a high level came from.
1: You know, I think that, like, everybody on my family, like, everybody on both sides of my family, I should say, on my mom and dad's, everybody sang, everybody played some instrument. Singing and performing, man, it's just something about it's in my DNA. Like, it's very much a drug.

0: If you want to get ahead in your career, research suggests kissing up to the boss shows. It helps boost you up the corporate ladder.
1: Eddie knows all about this.
2: Yeah, look at me running the show.
0: Even if it doesn't seem genuine, people enjoy, people agree with them and compliment them. Yes. Bosses want yes people. So that's from the Journal of Applied Psychology.
3: But you don't want yes people.
0: No, I think if you can make the person feel like you're not a yes person. Okay, look, let me break it down even more. People just like to be around people that make them feel good, period. Even you go on a job interview, just get the person to like you. You have to be qualified, but everybody's qualified who's coming in to interview for that job. If you can be the person that they can see themselves being around and that they like, you're going to get hired. That's it. That's life. Life is people that get to make the decisions about people who they want to be around. They pick the people they like the most. That's life.
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0: A New Jersey police chief is being hailed as a hero for saving an 11-year-old girl from drowning, but while this police chief was on vacation in Florida. So Riverdale Police Chief Charles Quant spotted the girl, saw her in the water, but she was unresponsive, kind of floating. And so he just jumps in, grabs her, pulls her in, starts going CPR. The girl was breathing on her own by the time the emergency crews arrived. But again, he saw her and then just jumped in and did it.
1: Amazing.
0: Yeah, there's a lot of people everywhere. You got some decisions to make. One, because, again, he's a first responder. Mm-hmm. He probably is able to make those decisions quicker and evaluate the situation. But I think I would be like, does anybody see that girl? Who's with me?
1: Somebody help.
0: And by that time, all that happens, who knows what's...
1: Yeah.
0: But he just jumped in and pulled her out and gave her CPR.
2: So, yeah, I don't think as a first responder, you can't hesitate.
0: Or you'd be a third responder.
1: But what about on vacation, though? I feel like there's a little natural, hesitation there.
0: But it's natural. You're in it, you're in it. That's from NJ.com. So Charles Quant, great job. Glad you're out doing your job, even when it's not time to do your job. That is what it's all about. That is
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It's the 11 o'clock news on 92.3 WCOL. That's Kenny's new country, now new Lainey Wilson. Both of them are going to be at our iHeartRadio Music Festival September 18th and 19th. 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

The National Weather Service in Charleston has issued a flash flood warning for northwestern Morgan County, central Perry County, until 2 a.m. At 11.04 p.m., Doppler radar indicated thunderstorms producing heavy rain across the warned area. Between 1.5 and 2 inches of rain have fallen. Additional rainfall amounts of 0.5 to 1 inch are possible in the warned area. Flash flooding is ongoing or expected to begin shortly. Hazard: flash flooding caused by thunderstorms. Source: radar indicated. Impact: flash flooding of small creeks and streams, urban areas, highways, streets and underpasses, as well as other poor drainage and low-lying areas. Some locations that will experience flash flooding include New Lexington, Somerset, Perry State Forest, Crooksville and Junction City. Turn around: don't drown when encountering flooded roads. Most flood deaths occur in vehicles. Be especially cautious at night when it is harder to recognize the dangers of flooding. Report flooding to the National Weather Service by calling toll-free 800-401-9535 when you can do so safely.

I know it might be a sore subject because you didn't get any Ella Langley tickets because they sold out so fast. But if you did, make sure you take lots of pictures and tag us on Instagram at 92.3 WCOL. She's going to be at the shot September 25th. I hope you got tickets. There was no way I was getting them.

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Tom Party's New Country, it's Boots On, 92.3 WCOL, it's the 11 o'clock news. He's coming to Kemba Live Outdoor, October 7th, New Country now from Shaboozey. Here's Cowgirl. Girl,

0: It's the 11 o'clock news, 92.3 WCOL. I'm JT Bosch. The big show tonight, we had Casey Musgraves at the shot. How was it?
1: It was just all around fantastic.
0: She is great live, isn't she? We had Midland open that show. Hopefully you got in there early enough to see them. They are amazing. I'm JT Bosch. Thomas Rhett's coming Friday. We've got a lot of shows still to get through before the end of the year. You can get a full list and link right over and buy tickets quick and easy on our website. 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
8: Next. Hey, Alfie, what can I get for you?
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9: 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Oh, and I'll grab an almond croissant, too.
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Yeah, Luke Combs and Luke Bryan. 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

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Instead of the doom and gloom of the day, we'll give you an hour of the newest songs out in Nashville on 92.3 WCOL.

Let him in anyway. It's Blake Shelton, 92.3 WCOL. I'm JT Bosch with the 11 o'clock news. Loving this from Coe Wetzel and Ella Langley, New Country. This is Jaded.

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7: Happy Thursday, everybody. It's Granger Smith here, your host of After Midnight. This is show number 1,707 in a row. And here we go. Again, another round of really good country music, so keep the dial right here. I've got some good news to read for you. I've also got some Nashville news with Ann Hudson coming in here with stories about your favorite stars out there in Nashville. All this here kicking off the show that goes until the sun comes up, but it begins right here. No longer Wednesday night. It's officially Thursday morning. That's because we are After Midnight. Let's go.

92.3 WCOL. Hey, thank you for starting your Thursday here with me. How about we get it rolling with some good news? Hang on, just two songs and I'll share some with you.

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0: All right, here's a good news story. Florida Operation recovers 163 missing children. Operation Statewide Shield was Florida's first statewide child recovery initiative and the largest of its kind in state history. In 5 days, 163 children ages 2 months to 17 were recovered. Tampa Bay, Miami, and Jacksonville had the most recoveries. Kids were connected with medical care and support services afterward. That's a really good news story.
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92.3 WCOL, Columbus's number one for new country. 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Who does fall remind you of? Who just popped in your mind when I said that? 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
1: Granger, it's Jimmy from Georgia, bro. Hey, getting back on that grind again. Time to go make that money. Want you to give a big shout out to me and my buddy Nick on these early morning drives. Going to make that money. We love listening to the show, and we love the Earl Devils Jr.'s dumb criminal stories. We love you, buddy. Thank you.
0: Well, buddy, I'm glad After Midnight is part of your morning. Thank you for listening.

0: 92.3 WCOL, Columbus's number one for new country. Ann Hudson is about to jump on and share some Nashville news with us. Ann, what do you have lined up?
1: Well, Granger, I know you're a big Randy Travis fan. So am I. And he made a big announcement. Ones that fans have been waiting for a long time. I got that story coming up in your Nashville news next.

0: from Nashville's Music Row. It's Ann Hudson.
1: So Randy Travis made an exciting announcement that he's releasing his first album of completely new material in more than 18 years. Same Old Way is the name of the new album, coming out on November 13th. It includes 12 previously unreleased songs recorded throughout Randy's career from 1986 through 2013. The recordings were discovered in the vault and featured Randy's original voice. Randy and his wife Mary emphasized that no AI was used on the album. The title track is available now. Aw, this is cool. American Airlines is renumbering its daily flight from Dallas to Nashville in honor of Dolly Parton. The flight is currently number 1396, but beginning on March 28th of 27, it will become flight 925, a reference to Dolly's classic song, 9 to 5. The change comes as supporters continue pushing to rename Nashville's International Airport in Dolly's honor.
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7: Next. 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
7: 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You?
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8: 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Oh, and I'll grab an almond croissant, too.
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7: Hey, welcome to Thursday, everybody. It's After Midnight. I'm your host, Granger Smith. Hour number two starts right now. Whatever that reason that you're up really, really late or up really, really early, it doesn't matter to me. What does matter is you're here and we're together. And I got a good list of country music to play for you. Also got this topic. Who does fall remind you of? Think about this and call me 866-607-8383. Also, Earl Bibbles Jr., the country boy's coming in here with a dumb criminal story. All this here at hour number two. Let's go.

92.3 WCOL, Columbus is number one for new country. Asking this question, who does fall remind you of? We'll talk about this in two songs. Tell me whoever popped in your mind. 866-607-8383.

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0: for staying up. 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
1: Okay, asking this question, topic of the hour. Who does fall remind you of, like the season of fall? Is there a person? We've talked before about what's your favorite thing about fall, etc. But today, I want to ask this question. Who does fall remind you of? Think about that. Whoever pops in your mind, tell me that. 866-607-8383.
2: Fall reminds me of the great stew masters that make Brunswick stew. It takes a lot of labor to do that, and it's made over an open fire in a big cast iron cauldron, and the stew masters often stay up all night long stirring the stew with a paddle. And the way they know that the stew is done is when the paddle stands up by itself when they put it in the stew. And it is so good, especially in the cold weather.
1: I mean, it sounds delicious and legit, but I was today years old when I found out that there was such thing as a stew master. Maybe that is a rabbit hole on YouTube. I should go discover more about the stew masters that make us think of fall. That's a good call. 866-607-8383.
3: You got something you want to say on our topic tonight? 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
8: Next. Hey, Alfie, what can I get for you?
9: Hey, Nora, just a nice latte, please. 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
8: 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Mainly working here. You?
9: Me? Well, I was battling gods in the afterlife realm, and after lunch, I fought mercenaries. Ooh, could I get oat milk with that latte, please?
8: Yeah, of course.
9: 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Ooh, and I'll grab an almond croissant, too.
8: Wait, what? 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
2: 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Mm-hmm.

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0: Man, thank you so much for listening to After Midnight. I appreciate that, brother.

92.3 WCOL. A former Arizona senator says that the cops were out to ruin her reputation, and now she's suing for over $8 million. Is it a political hit job or just a traffic stop drama blown out of proportion? We're digging in, and Earl Dibbles Jr. is going to share this real dumb criminal story with us next.

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0: Dibbles and Dumb Criminals on After Midnight.
1: Over in Tucson, Arizona, a former state senator named Justine Wadsack is hollering that the cops and the city bigwigs were out to get her. Well, she says that she's been pulled over on purpose just to make her look bad in front of voters, just like one of them gotcha moments on reality TV. Now she's suing him for over $8 million, claiming it was all a scheme to help her political rival. Her lawyer says it was a dirty pull from the get-go. Honestly, sounds like a mess of a small-town drama and a big old city legal price tag. Somebody's got to grab the popcorn and cold Dr. Pepper. This one's going to be juicy.
0: Thanks for hanging out here on After Midnight with Granger Smith. It's our official game day party. Every home game at the Ozone on Lane.
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2: Hey, thanks for starting your Thursday here with me on After Midnight, y'all. I'm Granger Smith, your host. Hey, I've got some things that went down on this day in history I want to talk about this hour. Plus, some Nashville news with Ann Hudson. She's keeping you in touch with your favorite stars out there in Nashville. Some things went down, and she's going to tell you about it. Hang tight for all of this here early on a Thursday. We are After Midnight.

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92.3 WCOL. The first drunk driving arrest was made on this day. Can you believe that? You'll never guess what year. I'll share, plus other things that went down on this day in history, coming up in two songs.

0: loves talking about history. And he's even got the diploma to prove it. It's time for This Day in History on After Midnight with Granger Smith.
1: On this day, September the 10th, 1833, Andrew Jackson shut down the Second Bank of the U.S. 1897, the first arrest was ever made for drunk driving. 1977, the last person executed by a guillotine. 1991, Nirvana released Smells Like Teen Spirit, dubbed the anthem of Generation X. 1993, The X-Files premiered on Fox. 2008, CERN was powered up. If you don't know what that is, go look it up. It's a lot to go into. Some famous birthdays include comedian Matt Rife, actor Colin Firth, actor Ryan Phillippe, and golf legend Arnold Palmer. Those are just a few things that went down on this day in history.
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1: Yeah, y'all, this is Vern, driver for Roadlink. I'm heading down the road, I-35. I'm heading down toward Laredo, Texas. But I give you a shout and compliment your show. I listen to you just about every night.
0: 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I appreciate the kind words.

0: 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Ann Hudson is coming up next with all the latest from Nashville. Ann, what's on your radar today?
1: Oh, this is fun, Granger. One country superstar is about to do something no woman has ever done before at the CMA Awards. The history-making announcement is coming up in your Nashville news next.

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1: Listen, I get it. Not everyone sleeps at night. Some of us think, some of us drive, some of us pray. Granger's with you through it all. Thanks for being a part of the After Midnight family.

0: Here's what's new in Nashville. Here's Ann Hudson.
1: Well, this is exciting for Lainey Wilson. She will host the CMA Awards by herself for the second consecutive year, making her the first woman ever to solo host the show twice. Dolly Parton became the first woman to host alone back in 1988, and Reba McEntire followed in 1991. This will be Lainey's third year hosting overall. She previously hosted with Luke Bryan and Peyton Manning. And the full CMA nominations are going to be revealed this morning on Good Morning America. The 60th Annual CMA Awards will air live November 18th on ABC and Disney Plus, with streaming available the following day on Hulu. Oh, this is cool. American Airlines is renumbering its daily flight from Dallas to Nashville in honor of Dolly Parton. The flight is currently number 1396, but beginning on March 28th of 27, it will become flight 925, a reference to Dolly's classic song, 9 to 5. The change comes as supporters continue pushing to rename Nashville's International Airport in Dolly's honor.
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6: Next. 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
7: You know, we've made it almost all the way through another week. It's Thursday, y'all. Officially, Granger Smith here, your host of After Midnight. I've got this question. Where do you stand on electric cars? Think about that and call me. 866-607-8383. Earl Bibbles Jr. is coming here with a dumb criminal story, and all of this with a bunch of good country music on the way weaved in between. Hey, it's hour number 4. It's After Midnight. Let's go.

92.3 WCOL, Columbus's number one for new country. Okay, asking this question, where do you stand with electric cars? What's your opinion? 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
1: Don't just listen. Jump in on the conversation, too. We're talking country, life, faith, and the road ahead. 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

0: Thanks so much for staying up with us. 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
1: Okay, here we go. Topic of the hour. Oh, man. This has been one of the strangest topics we have run on this show. Not because of the question. The question is very normal. The strange part is everyone seems to be on the same side, and that's hard to do. In 2026, you got to admit it's hard to get everyone to agree on one thing. And that's what we have done here. And the question is this, and maybe I could be wrong, maybe I could be corrected today. The question is this: how do you feel about electric cars? Every single phone call I have taken this week on this radio program has been anti-electric vehicles. I have made myself clear that I'm just kind of out of the game. I don't have skin in this. I drive a 2004 Duramax diesel Silverado, and I'm fine with that. But I'm also, I mean, I'm not fine. I actually love my truck. It gets me to A to B perfect. I don't need anything more than that. But I'm also not anti-electric car. I've known people that have had them that just love them and they rave about them. It doesn't suit my lifestyle right now. So I don't look at someone that has it and go, man, that guy's going to burn up in a fire and he's paying too much and all the things that we normally say. However, today's a fresh show, and maybe I will get a good phone call that maybe for once somebody out there actually likes these things. 866-607-8383.
2: Hey, good morning. You asked a question about EVs, and I got an EV about a year ago, and I absolutely love it. The way that it drives is just completely different, way more smooth than a regular gas engine car. And the biggest savings is the fuel savings. I drive about 100 miles a day for $4 in electricity. you can't beat it. Compared to a gas car, I'm saving upwards of $300 a month just in the fuel.
1: Okay, there it is. I can't believe it. I can't believe it. The streak has been broken. Somebody has called into this question and likes an electric car. And gave good reasons, you know. Saving money on fuel. 866-607-8383. Surely we can't go two in a row.
3: Hey, Granger. I'm a truck driver, and I want to call in about your electric cars. I talk to a lot of people. I don't own one myself. If they ever come out with a Tesla truck that looked like a truck, I might consider it. Because I hear a lot of good things about them. I talk to these guys at truck stops because a lot of them now have the chargers. The torque is incredible. They're comfortable. They've let me sit in them. The technology is, oh my goodness, you know. Some bad down things are is you got to have something to do for about 45 minutes if you're on a road trip because they take that long to charge to a full charge, or you can do a quick charge, but it doesn't last as long. And I think it's actually caused people to slow down a little bit in them because the faster you go, the quicker your charge goes. So there, I'm being told, you know, yeah, we try to keep it the speed limiter a little under so the charge goes further. And so I think that's a good thing. I think the safety features, it won't let you cross the line. You really, whether you drive it yourself or let it drive, it really has a lot of safety features built into it that I've yet to see a lot of them in wreck. So that safety stuff must work. All right, man, keep up the good job.
1: Hey, thank you, brother. That's it. I'm surprised at this phone call, partly because you're a trucker, and I started to wonder if it's a lot of truck drivers, because I know a lot of truck drivers listen to this radio program. And maybe that there's kind of this stigma against that because you think, I don't want that. I'm a truck driver. I don't want to deal with these electric cars. It could be taking my job one day. You know, I started to worry if maybe that was where this landed. But then you call and you give, I think some pretty good reasons. I've never thought about that. We never thought about people slowing down so that they would save charge, etc. So, hey, thank you for being honest. I think it's a good question. Once again, I've got no skin in this game, but I think it's a good topic to think about. 866-607-8383.
4: 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Just call and leave a message at 866-607-8383. Come be a part of After Midnight with Granger Smith.
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1: Hey, Granger, how you doing, bud? 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I love it. Big 98. I love the Big 98. Just keep doing what you're doing, bud. We're listening, and I appreciate you.
0: Thank you for that encouragement, sir. I appreciate you listening.

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When the bones are good, the rest don't matter. I Heart Tim McGraw. But I like it, I love it, I want some more of it. I Heart Country. 92.3 WCOL.

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Robbing a store with a toy gun is bad enough, but escaping on an electric bike? Yeah, that didn't go well for this guy in Pennsylvania. Earl Dibbles Jr. is going to share that dumb criminal story with us next.

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1: This here criminal genius ain't exactly ready for no life of crime. Up in Duncanville, Pennsylvania, Thomas Talbert went and robbed a Smoker's Express with a toy gun, wearing gloves and a mask. He asked for some smokes, and then he pulled out a fake gun, and then grabbed $250 before hauling off on his electric bike. Cops found him holed up in a shed nearby. First he tried playing innocent, then finally just said, "Yep, I done it." Law got their money back and his little pretend gun. Now he's sitting on felony charges. He probably wish he'd pedal it a little bit faster.
0: Thanks for staying up all night here on After Midnight with Granger Smith. 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
7: Thursday morning, early risers. What's up? Welcome to After Midnight with me, Granger Smith, your host. I've got some good news I want to read for y'all coming up. Hopefully put a smile on your face. Plus some Nashville news with Ann Hudson. She's coming in with stories about your favorite stars out there in Nashville. All of this coming up, so please don't touch that dial. You don't want to miss it.

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Hey, thank you for starting your Thursday here with me. 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Hang on just two songs and I'll share some with you.

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1: Whether you're on the road, on the job, or you just can't sleep, Granger Smith is right here with you. Thanks for being a part of the After Midnight family.

0: right, here's a good news story. Florida Operation recovers 163 missing children. Operation Statewide Shield was Florida's first statewide child recovery initiative and the largest of its kind in state history. In 5 days, 163 children ages 2 months to 17 were recovered. Tampa Bay, Miami, and Jacksonville had the most recoveries. Kids were connected with medical care and support services afterward. That's a really good news story.
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23: 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Mm-hmm.

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1: Hey, Granger, this is Brian Bondrack. I live up by Sioux City, Iowa, and I listen to 104.1. You have a good night. God bless you all for what you do.
0: Thank you for that encouragement, sir. I appreciate you listening.

0: 92.3 WCOL, Columbus's number one for new country. Ann Hudson is about to jump on and share some Nashville news with us. Ann, what do you have lined up?
1: Well, Granger, I know you're a big Randy Travis fan, so am I. And he made a big announcement, ones that fans have been waiting for a long time. I got that story coming up in your Nashville news next.

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0: news from Nashville's Music Row. It's Ann Hudson.
1: So Randy Travis made an exciting announcement that he's releasing his first album of completely new material in more than 18 years. Same Old Way is the name of the new album, coming out on November 13th. It includes 12 previously unreleased songs recorded throughout Randy's career from 1986 through 2013. The recordings were discovered in the vault and featured Randy's original voice. Randy and his wife Mary emphasized that no AI was used on the album. The title track is available now. Aw, this is cool. American Airlines is renumbering its daily flight from Dallas to Nashville in honor of Dolly Parton. The flight is currently number 1396, but beginning on March 28th of 27, it will become flight 925, a reference to Dolly's classic song, 9 to 5. The change comes as supporters continue pushing to rename Nashville's International Airport in Dolly's honor.
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6: Next. 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
19: On from dusk till dawn. We're glad you're here. 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
20: He's a ranch hand in a pinch, man. Hotter than the red on the cattle brand. Cause she's a gold digger with a quick trigger. A cast iron skillet swinging lid flipper. Now he's a double wide on the county line. Sipping on a six pack of Lone Star Light. She did him dirty, took him to the

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0: Now, it's time for Hot Topics. The stories you want to know.
1: Well, Entertainment Now says Jimmy Kimmel's late night show may end in 2027. ABC says no decision has been made. Kimmel has hosted the program since 2003, and he signed a one-year contract extension in December, and a source told the website that his contract is not getting extended.
2: Wow.
1: Uh-oh. So I don't think they're making much money on late night TV anymore is what I think I hear.
3: I don't even know who stays up to watch it, to be honest. Right. Yeah. Not me. Apple fans, today could be the big day. Apple is getting ready to unveil its new products, and the headline everyone is watching is the rumored first ever foldable iPhone. It's supposedly called iPhone Ultra. It could open up to nearly 8 inches for a display, and reports suggest it could come with a price tag north of $2,000.
1: What?
3: We are also expecting the iPhone 18 Pro and Pro Max, new Apple Watches and AirPods, plus a major spotlight on AI and Siri updates. We'll find out today at 1 p.m. the new product. Zuko, you making the upgrade? If
1: I am due to upgrade. I think I've got the 16 Pro now.
3: So
1: we're both due to upgrade. Would you go with just the 18 Pro or would you go with this foldable deal?
3: I don't know how I feel about the foldable. I think I would go 18 Pro Max is what I would
1: probably do. Yeah, I think the foldable one will wear out.
3: Yeah, I just like the vertical like brick. I don't know if I want a little mini laptop.
1: And my wife keeps dropping her phone everywhere she goes.
3: Me
1: I'm like,
3: too.
1: That is not going to expedite the process.
2: Oh, no.
1: Don't be thinking you're going to break your phone and get a new one.
3: Yeah.
1: You're going to be like everyone else. Just wait your turn. Well, Time Magazine says that many sleep experts recommend writing a to-do list before bedtime in order to fall asleep faster.
3: Huh, yeah. That would make me
1: fall
3: asleep.
1: So if you have problems falling asleep, maybe write down a little to-do list so you know what you got to do. It says putting essential tasks on paper reportedly allows the brain to relax and set responsibilities aside for the night.
2: I could see
1: instead of having them twirl around in your brain all night.
3: Oh, I would think maybe the opposite effect. Now I'm like, I can't sleep. I have my to-do list right here. What am I going to do?
2: You're writing all down.
3: Yeah. Would you turn off your social media algorithm if you could? Australia just announced a proposal called My Feed My Way that would require social media companies to give users the option either keep the algorithm that decides what you think it wants to see or shut it off completely and only see posts from your family or friends and creators you actually follow. And I don't know how I feel about this because, yes, sometimes my algorithm shows me like things I don't want to see, but it knows me really well. I want to see my recipes. I want to see my funny work memes and videos. So I don't know if you're given the choice, Zuko, you're turning it on or off.
1: I'm turning it off.
3: Really?
1: Yeah, because I'm telling you right now, if I talk about something and then I go to Instagram, I get ads for whatever I talked about.
3: Yeah,
1: my phone is listening
3: watching.
1: To everything I do.
3: Yeah.
1: And I get fed stuff that I think they try to feed guys what they think guys like. If I try to feed women what they think women like.
3: Okay.
1: I think I just want to control my feed.
2: Exactly.
3: Yeah, why am I getting all these shirtless pictures of Riley Green? It's so weird.
2: Like, seriously?
1: You saw him shirtless one time and say, it looks good.
3: Going.
1: Now you're getting all these shirtless. And then it's not Riley Green, it's some other dude.
3: Tucker Wetmore. It's
1: Tucker
3: weird.
1: Wetmore.
2: Tucker Wetmore.
1: Well, are you spending too long in the shower? Experts say probably. The average American spends about 16 minutes in the shower, but one environmental scientist says it's overkill. His name is Dr. Pablo, and he argues that 3 minutes is enough to get clean. I'm sorry, Dr. Pablo, but you probably stink if you're only showering for 3 minutes.
2: He says
1: a couple extra minutes if you're washing your hair, but he's saying a 3-minute shower is the way to go. He's like, so why do people spend so much time in the shower? Well, according to research, it's often more not about hygiene. It's more about like relaxation and self-care and warming up on a chilly morning.
3: It's an escape for my kids.
1: There's no way I'm taking a 3-minute shower.
3: No.
1: I mean, it's at least 10.
3: It takes me 3 minutes to brush my teeth in the shower.
1: Yeah. I do the same thing.
3: Me too.
2: You guys brush your teeth in the shower?
1: Yes.
2: Yes. I've never heard
1: try
2: of that.
1: Try it.
3: You can be messy as you want and then you just wash
1: it
3: up.
1: Don't lock it till you try it.
3: Remember when you could walk someone all the way to their gate at the airport? Well,
1: yeah.
3: TSA is bringing a version of that back. It's a new program called Gate Side by TSA PreCheck. It allows approved PreCheck members to pass through airport security even though they are not flying. And the idea is simple. You can accompany a loved one to the gate, maybe one of your kids, if they're going to soccer game late, then you can walk them all the way to the gate. How do you feel about that?
1: I think
3: that?
1: It's a great idea.
3: Me too.
1: I'm surprised they haven't done this yet, and I know they're going to charge for it, so it's another revenue stream for the airports.
3: True.
1: But yeah, I mean, I don't want to drop my kids off at the and say, hey, I'll talk to you when I talk to you.
3: Yeah.
1: You want to see them get on the plane, know they're on the plane.
3: Right.
1: Right?
3: Yeah.
1: There's some hot topics.
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7: 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Hey, Alfie, what can I get for you?
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8: 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Ooh, could I get oat milk with that latte, please?
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8: 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So a pretty chill weekend. Oh, and I'll grab an almond croissant, too.
7: Wait, what? 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

0: Thomas is the name of the game. So imagine if Thomas had a little baby boy who was just now learning to sing, and he were to sing all his dad's biggest hits.
1: Yes.
0: That's the way I would look at it. And we have on the phone Tequila Roush. And I think Tequila needs her own theme song today. Tequila. Good morning, Tequila Roush.
2: There it is. Good morning.
0: Here's your song. This is your song.
3: Just for you.
0: So what's new in the world of Tequila Roush?
2: Actually, I'm in process of moving a little bit further up north, about 8 minutes out of your local listening station.
0: Wow. Well, what's up with that?
2: Yeah.
0: That's not cool.
2: Yeah, I know. Wild, right?
0: How dare
2: life
0: you?
2: Life changes, they say, right?
0: Life does change. All right, so you know the way this game works. All right, Thomas Rhett had a little baby boy who can now sing all his dad's favorite songs. And we're going to play a little snippet of the songs. And then you got to figure out or tell us the name of the song. Okay, you ready?
2: Yeah.
0: All right, this is Little Tiny Thomas, song number one. All right. Tequila, what's the name of the song?
2: Die a Happy Man.
0: Oh, that's right.
3: Yeah, I love that song.
0: Right. You are one for one. All right, now we have Little Tiny Thomas, song. Is his name Little Tiny Thomas?
1: Tiny Thomas.
0: Tiny Thomas. Thomas. Song number two. Boy, he's jamming for such a little one. Jamming for such a little one. All right, Tequila, you know the name of the song Tiny Thomas is singing?
2: No, I'm hesitating.
0: Yeah, no lifelines on this
2: makes
0: one, by the way.
2: Wanna...
0: Well, you kind of said it.
3: Yeah. I think
0: you accidentally said it. You're like, oh, makes me wanna. Yeah, that's it. Make Me Wanna is the name of the song. Okay, you're two for two. Are you ready for your third one?
2: Yes.
0: All right, this is Tiny Thomas, song number three.

0: That Tiny Thomas has a mustache, I feel like. He
1: does. Little Tiny Thomas with a mustache. All right, what's the song?
2: And it goes like this.
3: Yay! Yes, tequila.
1: You're 3 for 3. You've already won. But let's keep going because we put in the work. All right? These get a little bit harder now because I think little Tiny Thomas has got a little groove going on with this next song. All right, this is Tiny Thomas' song number 4.

0: That's my favorite.
1: Oh, do you know what song number four was that little Tiny Thomas was singing?
2: Oh, I feel like I just blanked into nowhere.
1: Yeah.
0: He'll do that to you.
1: Well, I will tell you, he had a big string of number one hits, and that song put a stop to it. That's how good that song wasn't. Do you want to take a guess, or are you pulling the shoe?
2: I'm pulling it.
1: All right. That was Vacation. Vacation. Remember that song?
2: Oh, yeah.
0: I thought it was a bop. I liked Vacation, I guess.
1: It was a bop, yeah. But it wasn't like, I don't know. I didn't like it.
2: 100% forgot about that one.
1: Yeah, so did everybody else.
2: So
1: did everybody else. All right, we're down to the final Tiny Thomas song. This is Tiny Thomas song number 5. Well, I was wrapping my head around being a dad. A big wrench got thrown in the plans we thought we had. Now Lauren's showing, got one on the way. Yeah, that's two and a two. Hey, what can I say? Told you he was getting a little beat going on. Do you know that song?
2: Can I hear that again?
1: Yeah. There you go. Well, I was wrapping my head around being a dad. A big wrench got thrown in the plans we thought we had. Now Lauren's showing, got one on the way. Yeah, that's two and a two. Hey, what can I say? That's little gangster Tiny Thomas.
2: Life Changes.
1: Life Changes is right. You went 4 out of 5, and you only missed the one song that I knew you would miss, because I would have missed it, too.
2: Yay!
0: Yay, tequila!
1: And you've won yourself tickets to see Thomas Rhett Friday night at The Shot.
2: All right, thank you so much.
1: All right, now, so stop moving out of our listening area.
0: Exactly.
1: All right?
0: That's not allowed.
1: Cancel the plans and move closer to town.
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0: 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And I can tell you, I don't do it unless I'm forced to. And most of us are forced to do it every so often, a couple of times a year.
1: Take a bath. I'm just kidding.
0: It is not take a bath.
2: Oh, I love baths.
0: That's not a good thing for you, Dana, if that's how you live your life. But no, it's something we get forced to do, mostly, I think, at work. That's all I'm going to say for right now. All right, think about something you get forced to do. 614-821-WCOL. Call us for the Mindbender.

0: That is our iHeart Country on the Verge artist, Stella Lefty, in Boston on 92.3 WC. Well, that song is just bubbling at the top of the charts. It'll probably get number one here in about 3 or 4 weeks. It's 5:40 on your Thursday. Here's the early morning Mind Bender trivia question. According to a new survey, 23% of people say they would never do this unless they were forced to. And I think you're mostly forced to do this at work. I'll tell you, we are forced to do that this a couple of times a year at iHeartMedia Columbus. What are we talking about? Let's go to line two. Hi, WCUL. Who's this?
1: This is Monica.
0: Hi, Monica. You having a good Thursday?
1: Pretty sure. I just got up not too long ago.
0: Well, hey, did you wake up drawing breath? I mean, you're breathing. That's a good.
1: Yeah.
0: That's a good thing.
1: That's a good way to be blessed in a way.
0: Oh,
1: yeah.
0: Yeah. Any day you're waking up drawing breath is a good day.
2: She's like, I just woke up.
0: All right. So what do you think the answer is, Monica?
1: Would it be changing password?
0: Changing your password.
3: Password is right.
4: Aww. See, I was going extreme. I was like, do we have to socialize, team bond?
3: Right.
0: Those are all good answers because we all get forced to do that. We get forced to do meetings that you don't want to do. But changing the password, which is so frustrating because, you know, we all get into different computers here.
2: Yeah.
0: And every time I have to change the password, I have to go to every computer and redo the password. And then it's on my phone. I got to redo the password there. And
1: it's so frustrating.
2: It is.
0: Hey, we've got for you a pair of tickets to see Superman at the Marcus Theaters in Pickerington on the 13th at noon. This is part of the Ohio Goes to the Movies program, which provides more than 250 free movie events in all 88 counties through October as part of Ohio's official commemoration of America 250 anniversary. So give you a chance to go see that movie.
1: That is so cool. I work in Pickerington.
0: Oh, there that works out perfectly.
2: That was meant to be.
0: Well, we appreciate you listening, Monica. Hang on the line. Don't fall asleep on us. We'll be right with you, all right? All right, hang on. Columbus weather. All right, it's 5:42. Andrew Buck Michael joins us. Buck, we had some tornado warnings last night. Some of them storms were getting severe, and we got some rain to deal with today, I guess.
5: Yeah, the good news is we're not expecting any severe storms for the day today. The heavy rain that we had overnight last night is starting to move its way to the south, and we'll still deal with some showers from time to time for the day today. Maybe a couple rumbles of thunder, but again, not expecting any severe thunderstorms today for us. It's all going to be shifting a little bit farther in southern Ohio and into Kentucky and West Virginia. But we get up to about 79 for the high today with some on and off rain showers, some light to moderate rain today. And then it's going to pretty much shift and stay in southern Ohio and really Kentucky, West Virginia for your Friday. So tomorrow's looking a little drier for us as the sun tries to come back out. We also have some patchy fog this morning, and we'll see that probably again tomorrow morning. But again, instead of dealing with the 80% chance of rain today, it's a 10% chance tomorrow. And it goes back up to a 60% chance on Saturday because that rain to the south shifts back north. So it's going to be muggy and wet and just kind of damp and mild today. Tomorrow, warm, lower humidity with the sun trying to come out. And then we get back to some more scattered rain and mostly cloudy skies on Saturday. 60% chance of rain there. And we'll stay in the mid-80s for a lot of Sunday and early next week with about a 20% chance of rain each day. So a couple of stray showers. And then another cold front comes through late next week, giving us more rain. And then eventually, high temperatures in the 70s heading towards next weekend. I'm ABC6 First Warning Meteorologist Andrew Buck Michael on 92.3 WCOL.
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10: 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Ooh, and I'll grab an almond croissant, too.
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0: Welcome to your Thursday, September 10th. It is National TV Dinner Day. When was the last time you had a TV dinner? And Alyssa, do you know what a TV dinner is?
1: I do, actually. My mom all used to eat one every single day.
0: Oh, really?
1: Yeah,
0: you set up the little tray in front of you and just put the little thing in front of you, the TV dinner.
1: Yeah.
0: Those are the good old days.
3: I don't even know. It's got to be over years since I've had one.
0: My go-to was a Salisbury steak, you know, with the mashed potatoes. And...
3: I like the chicken pot pie one.
0: Oh, yeah, those are good, too.
1: What did I used to have? The fish stuff. The fish sticks with the mac and cheese and the chocolate pudding.
0: Yeah.
1: That was my go-to as a kid.
0: Those are fun. Yeah, so maybe celebrate today. Go buy some TV dinners. It's also National School Picture Day. Say cheese. Although I think most kids have already had their pictures taken.
3: Yeah.
0: I mean, my kids had theirs taken like 2 weeks ago, maybe 3 weeks ago. And I think, I don't think we have the pictures back. They got the soccer pictures back.
3: Nice.
0: But do you have any old school pictures? We should have dug some out and posted them today.
3: Yeah, for sure I do. And they're the worst. They are not good. I don't believe
0: I want to see some of yours.
3: They're bad.
0: It's also World Suicide Prevention Day, a day to bring attention to the critical issue, to reduce the stigma around talking about suicide, and to increase awareness on how we can prevent it. So if you got a friend, maybe check in on them, you know? Mm-hmm. If you know, it's kind of like if you feel something, ask.
3: Yep.
0: Say something.
3: Yeah.
0: And if you have those kind of feelings, don't be afraid. Talk to somebody about it and get some help. Don't just be quiet. Notables on this date in history, it is TV Dinner Day because on this date in 1953, this was the day that Swanson sold its first TV dinner.
3: Oh, wow.
0: On this date in 1955, Burt Parks hosted the Miss America pageant for the first time and sang the song, "There She Is, Miss America."
3: Perfect rendition.
0: We used to, like, Layla, sometimes she'll come out of her room, because most times she'll go in a room, shut the door, and we don't see her very much.
3: Uh-huh.
0: But she'll come out of her room, and we'll all be like, "There she is, Miss America." Aww. And she'll be like, "Stop it!
3: You're embarrassing me."
0: She gets so mad. On this date in 1966, The Roadrunner premiered. On this date in 1990, The Fresh Prince of Bel-Air premiered on NBC.
1: Oh, I love that show.
0: Yeah, that's a good one to go back and watch.
3: Yeah.
0: Like, I think I've seen most of them, but it's always good to turn it back on when it comes on. Birthdays today, Ryan Phillippe. He's, I won't say Phillippe. Ryan Phillippe is 52 today. Director Guy Ritchie's 58 today. Former MLB pitcher Randy Johnson is 63 today. Actor Colin Firth is 66. Amy Irving is 73 today. Aerosmith's Joe Perry has a birthday today. Hi. Love me some Aerosmith.
3: You know the hits?
0: Joe Perry is 76 today. And Jose Feliciano has a birthday today, who's known for this song and this song only.
4: Feliz Navidad.
3: Hey. Yeah.
4: Feliz Navidad.
0: Not quite ready for Christmas yet, but
1: no, I'm ready.
0: Although Alyssa says she is ready.
1: I'm very ready.
0: How can you be ready for Christmas?
1: I'm like, bring on the snow. Bring on the Christmas.
0: You're ready for snow?
1: I am.
0: Wow.
3: No, not me.
0: Dana's like dreading the fact that we might get snow.
3: Yeah. The thought of having to drive in the snow here is terrifying me.
1: I can pick you up.
0: Dana's a California girl.
3: Yeah.
0: And has lived in the Midwest for a couple of years.
3: Yeah.
0: But you haven't had to drive in the snow too much? Is that what I'm getting?
3: No, because I've worked from home.
0: You've worked from home, so when it snows, you just don't go.
3: Right, I just stay put.
0: Well,
3: it snows.
0: Clark knows how to drive in snow, right?
3: Yes, because he's from, born and raised Midwest, so he's good with it. But I do have a new car this winter, so that should make me feel at ease.
0: Yeah, but I feel better, like we need to get you some practice.
3: Yeah. Yeah.
1: Get you some practice.
3: I agree.
0: Like, if there's a snow day, we need to be, like, bringing somebody in and giving Dana some snow driving lessons.
3: Or let me follow along behind a plow and I'll be fine.
0: Yeah. Yeah.
1: Go slow.
0: My daughter was driving home last night from Buckeye Lake, where her boyfriend lives, and was right in the middle of that tornado warning. And we were all freaked out. We were all freaked out. You know, she's 16 years old, just now driving for a couple of months, and she's in a tornado warning.
1: Oh, gosh.
0: And I'm like, well, I'm not calling her because you don't want her to answer the phone when she's driving, which I understand.
1: Yeah.
0: But we were like, what do we do? I'm like, you just got to let her keep driving. Yeah. Let her keep driving. Yeah,
3: I don't know.
0: So
3: what
0: scary.
3: Do you? I know you don't pull over. I've read that's bad. But I don't know what else you're supposed to do.
0: I mean, it's like if a tornado is coming towards you or on top of you. I mean, I don't know. I don't know. Somebody probably knows more about that than me. I've seen people get out of their cars and get under overpasses, but I don't know. That always doesn't always work out. You know, they say get into a ditch. I don't think that always works out.
3: Yeah, I don't know if I'd want to get out of my car.
0: Yeah,
3: I can't get my hair wet.
0: It's like just keep me driving, and hopefully I'm driving away from the storm.
1: Well, don't they say you're safer in your car? Did I hear that before?
0: Well, in like a thunderstorm and stuff like that, you're definitely safer in your car because it's grounded with the rubber tires. But I don't know. With a tornado, I don't know. I just feel like... If I'm meant to get blown away, it looks like I was meant to get blown
1: That's
0: away.
1: Like Wizard of Oz.
0: Because what are the odds that I would be driving where the tornado is?
3: Right.
1: Seriously. You know?
0: But when it's your daughter, you're like, what do we do?
3: Right.
1: You want her to be safe.
0: You know, the last thing I want to do is just pull over and sit in the storm. It's like, try to drive out of it as quickly as you can. But yeah, so anyway, well, how was your Wednesday, Dana? Anything fun happen yesterday?
3: Well, we didn't take out Roosters like I wanted to. I attempted to make fried chicken, and it wasn't, I cooked it, but it wasn't good. My kitchen's a mess. I just gave up. So that be a lesson to get
0: fried
3: Roosters.
0: Fried chicken is really good, but I think it's, can be a little tricky to make.
3: It is. I couldn't get the oil right, and some pieces came out burnt, but I wanted to make sure the chicken was cooked inside.
0: Do you do like the frosted flakes, like to get the crunchiness on the outside?
3: No, so good. I just did like a flour egg bath batter thing, but then
0: I need to learn how to do all that stuff.
1: That'd be cool.
3: So I have to clean at some point.
0: See, I had this little argument in my head, like, okay, do I go through all that, or do I

0: busy, honestly. It was kind of boring. I was like, well, guys, I'm like, what do we do?
1: How can you not be busy when it's like NFL football outside?
0: I know. Right. It was a bunch of young kids, and like, I didn't really want them. So I was like, you guys can take them.
2: Not good tippers.
0: I like taking, yeah, exactly.
3: Young kids don't tip, and I need the old
0: yes.
3: dudes.
0: Yes. We have the same regulars that come in. And then, yeah, I came home and got ready for bed, and I was talking to my mom, and I fell asleep on our couch, and I slept there the whole night.
3: Well, I mean, that's a long day, getting up, coming in here, and then going over, working over there.
0: So I'm going to be a little sore on my neck, you know, from sleeping on the couch.
3: all kinked up.
0: Yes.
3: Lathan had soccer practice last night. I went and got a little workout in.
2: The dads?
3: Yeah. Yeah, the dads. The dads club. Although there were a couple of dads that were no show.
2: Boo.
3: Yeah, I don't know. It was like, oh, I have stuff to do. Whatever. Take care of your body, man.
2: Yeah.
0: Do you guys like do the same workout or do
3: we just kind of do our own thing, but just kind of talk in between sets or whatever.
2: Oh, so you guys do, I was going to ask, do you do talk? Because I know girls will, but we're chatty, you know?
3: Oh, yeah. I mean, we'll talk about soccer, the team, and different things or whatever.
2: Gotcha.
3: You know, check out this Instagram reel, you know, something stupid like that in between sets. Because we're all doing different things. Because we don't work out except for when we do this.
2: Right. Yeah.
3: So everyone's on a different body part, it seems like.
2: That makes sense. Now, if Brad's over there lifting like 400, are you like, I got to do a 405?
3: No.
2: Okay.
3: That's me 20 years ago.
0: 20
3: or 15 years ago, trying to be strong. I'm just trying to stay fit at this point.
0: Gotcha. I get it. Yeah.
3: I mean, I still did, you know, I did some bench pressing with 225.
2: Okay.
3: Which I can do pretty easily. Not too hard.
2: To brag.
3: But, you know, but I don't go much heavier than that very often just because it's like, why? What's the point?
2: Yeah, right. You don't want to strain anything. Yeah.
3: I mean, when kids come up to me like, yeah, I deadlifted or squatted this much weight. I'm like, why?
0: You're like, what's the
3: point?
0: I
3: just want to say why. And you're like, because it's a lot of weight. I'm like, yeah, but why? Like, what's going to benefit?
0: Right.
3: At the end of the day, don't you want to be able to just run to the end of the corner and back and not fall over and die?
0: That's true.
3: You know, like.
0: Yeah.
3: Saying you can deadlift 500 pounds is great, but right. what does it serve you in life
2: so
3: other
2: true.
3: Than just a bragging rights?
0: Exactly. And that would hurt your back, I feel like.
3: Yeah.
0: I wouldn't do that.
3: So that's pretty much it. And then we finally picked up our car yesterday. Our car had like a recall on some of one of the charging mechanisms. So we picked up our car. So now we're back all in our own cars.
2: Nice.
0: That's
3: which
0: good.
3: Felt kind of nice today to be driving my car again. And then I picked up Lathan Chipotle for lunch yesterday. And you know, when you eat Chipotle for lunch, you don't need to eat anything else the rest of the day.
0: Sure,
3: it's one and done. Chipotle is a one and done.
0: Yeah, it is.
3: Like, if you're going to splurge for any amount of food, go to Chipotle. You won't have to eat the rest of the day.
0: Oh, love that it. Sounds good.
3: So, that's
2: did
3: really
2: you get
3: about
2: the
3: it.
2: New chili lime chips?
3: No. I saw them on the menu, but I'm like, nah, I like the regular chips.
2: Regular all. Plain old Joe.
3: I do real plain. I do like the brown rice. I do the chicken. I do cheese and just a little dab of sour cream.
0: No salsa or anything?
3: No salsa,
0: oh,
3: no
0: I love
3: corn.
0: The boring.
3: I know it's boring, but I feel
0: salsa.
3: Like I'm trying to eat somewhat healthy.
2: Yeah, that's true.
3: But there's
2: right,
3: so
2: yeah.
3: much sodium in that food.
0: Ooh,
3: you don't literally.
0: That's true.
3: I ate, my fingers are like still swollen today.
0: I have kinkles.
3: That's my kinkles.
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6: Good morning. Here's a look at what's happening. High water from heavy rain hitting parts of southern Ohio this morning. The National Weather Service issued flood warnings for parts of Highland, Pike, and Ross counties, with multiple water rescues also reported early today. The agency says the rain will eventually end, but the threat of high water will linger, and drivers are again warned not to proceed through standing water. City of Reynoldsburg has ended its use of Flock cameras. Mayor Joe Begany says it's over concerns about privacy and misuse. Records obtained by ABC6 show two Reynoldsburg police officers repeatedly searched the same license plates without a legitimate law enforcement purpose. Both officers resigned earlier this summer. Local FOP President Brian Steele called the city's decision, quote, unfortunate. The NYPD says it's ready for Friday's historic 9/11 commemoration. Police Commissioner Jessica Tisch says security will be tighter than ever, calling it a massive operation. At a joint news conference with Mayor Zora Mamdani, she said police presence reflects both the significance of the 25th anniversary and the expected presence of dignitaries, including former presidents. I'm Scott Jennings.
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0: That is Dan and Shay and Say So on 92.3 WCOL. Man, that is a beautiful song.
1: So good.
0: Gosh. And Dan Smyers, he is like one of the artists in country that really keeps up with radio folks.
1: Yeah.
0: He'll text me probably like once a month.
1: So nice.
0: I think his wife is from Pittsburgh, or maybe he's from Pittsburgh. I can't remember.
1: I think you're right. I think he's from Pittsburgh.
0: Yeah. So he'll be driving through or something, or he'll just check in and go, "Hey man, just seeing how you're doing," or whatever.
1: He's so, so good.
0: Wonderful. Yes. Wonderful. Yeah. And those guys are so good.
1: They are.
0: That is a great song. All right. 6:11 on your Thursday. Get your throwback requests in. We'll have one come up here in just a little bit. Ooh. And Dana will have news from Nashville here in about 13 minutes. Anything you want to tease?
1: Someone's going to jail. Someone very big in the country.
0: Someone in country is going to jail.
1: Oh. But for not what for you think.
0: Oh.
1: Yeah, I know. I got
0: gosh,
1: you there.
0: You had me all excited there for a minute.
2: I want to know.
0: Why would I be excited about someone going to jail?
1: Rude.
0: I'm like, what did you do? You think about all the things that Morgan Wallen's done? He hasn't landed in jail for very long.
1: Yeah.
0: Like, okay, we'll tell you why someone's going to jail and who it is coming up.
3: Now, that's what I like.
0: Well, my that's what I like today is short and sweet, but a Marine veteran in Texas recently went viral because he asked for 100 birthday cards for his 100th birthday.
1: Aww.
2: That's so nice.
0: But instead, he got more than 4,000 birthday cards.
1: Aww.
0: His name is Weldon Bowen. And he enlisted in the Marines in 1945, and now that he's turned 100, he's a bit of a local celebrity.
1: I love that.
0: 4,000 birthday cards on his 100th birthday.
2: I love that.
1: My little story is a 3-year-old hero, little Emmy, who was with her mom in Texas when her mom suffered a seizure. And instead of panicking, little Emmy remembered exactly what she had been taught to do. She grabbed the phone and FaceTimed her grandparents in Georgia, who was able to call 911. And then Emmy stayed with her mom, rubbed her back, and said, "It's going to be okay, mommy."
0: Aww.
1: But she wasn't done being a hero. When the paramedics couldn't find their apartment, she dragged a chair to the front door, climbed on up, unlocked it, and yelled, "We're in here!" and lured them in to come save her mom. Now first responders have honored her with a certificate of bravery, a stethoscope, and a teddy bear. And her mom says she will forever be her hero.
0: Aww.
1: Meanwhile, my 3-year-old would just hit skip and watch her iPad, and I'd be sitting there saying, "Help!"
0: Be dripping mustard on your nose.
1: Yeah, and she'd be like, "Quiet, Mom!"
0: Oh my God.
2: That's so sad.
0: That is what we like, all powered by our friends at Tim Hortons.
3: Columbus weather.
0: Andrew Buck Michael joins us on your Thursday. We got rain back in the forecast. Buck, what's that all about?
4: Yeah, the first part of the week was so nice. Lower humidity, all that sunshine, but had the rain kick in last evening as expected, and we're going to deal with some scattered rain on and off throughout the day today, getting up to a high of 79, a few rumbles of thunder possible. Now, the rain's going to work its way south tonight, and most of it's going to stay in Kentucky and West Virginia tomorrow. We get up to a high of 81 tomorrow, and that rain lifts farther north back into central Ohio on Saturday. I'm ABC6 First Warning Meteorologist Andrew Buck Michael on 92.3 WCOL.
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9: Next. Hey, Alfie. 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
10: Hey, Nora. 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
9: 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Mainly working here. 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
10: Me? 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
10: 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Oh, and I'll grab an almond croissant, too.
9: Wait, what? 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

0: go. Dierks Bentley is going to jail.
1: That's about time.
0: No, it's not what you think. He's actually headlining the very first Justice Jam in Nashville, a concert benefiting the Tennessee and Washington Innocence Projects, which will help free people who have been wrongly convicted. It's also going to include Pearl Jam's Mike McCready, Terry Clark, the McCrary Sisters, and more joining him. It happens October 27th at the Canary Hall in Nashville, and tickets go on sale today.
1: That's pretty cool.
2: That's awesome.
0: I think so, yeah, too.
1: Yeah.
0: Lainey Wilson is taking part in a pretty powerful tribute marking 25 years since September 11th. Tomorrow night, for the first time ever, New York City's annual Tribute in Light will be broadcast nationally. There are two massive blue beams that shine in the sky for the lower Manhattan in remembrance of the Twin Towers. And Lainey will perform alongside Cyndi Lauper. And Lainey says she's honored to lend her voice to the night and recognize the first responders, families, and communities whose service and sacrifice still inspire us 25 years later.
1: I can't believe it's been 25 years.
0: I know.
1: I feel like it seems so recent.
0: I still remember going to school. I was in middle school. I'm like, what's happening?
1: Yeah. My oldest son was born a month before that happened.
0: Oh my gosh.
1: Yeah.
0: It's crazy. Jason Aldean has officially called out one of the biggest lies we tell ourselves at concerts: the encore. He's, you know, the routine where you say goodnight, you walk off the stage, and we're all standing there like, oh, he didn't play the big song, and they come back. He says that is just stupid. At a recent concert, he told the crowd, look, I'm not coming back. You paid your money. I'm not going to make you stand for 5 minutes. I'm going to keep singing. He said, when it's over, his show is over.
1: Now, remember, he was also number one on the list of what is it, least liked country artist?
2: That's funny.
1: Maybe poor that's guy. Why. But I get what he's saying. Just do your show and be done.
0: Right. I don't want to sit and wait. That's your
2: disappear.
0: News from Nashville, Zuko.
1: If it's happening on Music Row, you'll be the first to know if you're waking up with us.
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0: Lanco and Greatest Love Story on 92.3 WCUL. Another good one.
1: So good. I love Lanco.
0: Those guys are awesome.
1: Yeah.
0: It is Throwback Thursday. We got to get some requests in. We got a throwback song coming up. I was going to play it right there, but then I was a little behind. I'm going to take responsibility for that. We'll have one on here before 7 o'clock. So hit up the talkback feature on the iHeartRadio app, and then we'll get one on here. Did you watch football last night?
1: Barely. Yeah, then I watched my eyelids.
0: First of all, I was like, why is it on a Wednesday?
2: Yeah. Right. Why was that?
0: You know, I don't know. I just feel like we're going to get to a point where there's a big game on every night of the week.
1: A lot of people would like, yeah. I guess.
0: Yeah, I mean, now they have college football on Fridays. You get the MAC games during the week sometimes, but you'll get college football games on Friday and Saturday. You get NFL games on Sunday and Monday and Thursday, and maybe now Wednesday. I don't know.
2: Yeah, it's so random.
0: It's not random, I guess, if you just like to watch football.
2: Oh, yeah, that's true.
0: You know, because let's face it, when the college football season's over, we're all kind of like, what are we going to do until next year?
1: Right.
0: But this is how it went down last night in the NFL. The Seahawks, I guess, came from behind.
1: And yeah, because when I stopped, we were just talking, the Patriots were ahead. So it's like,
0: I turned it off.
1: Yeah.
0: It was 10-0. I was like, okay, whatever. I'm not a huge NFL fan, but I'll watch it if there's nothing else on. But they were up 10-0. I turned it off. And I mostly watched it because I like Mike Vrabel. You know, he's a former Buckeye and now a really good NFL coach. But this is how it went down.
3: Quick look was closed, throwing it up in the end zone. Did he get the feet down? Yes! A pick! A terrible decision!
4: I can't believe that throw.
3: Song remains the same. Seattle beats New England.
0: Yeah,
3: in the 2026 kickoff game.
0: Patriot quarterback Drake May forced a pass to the end zone. It was intercepted, and Seattle ended up winning 13-10.
1: I love sports broadcasters too. I think I said the other day, the excitement in their voice, I think I watch for that.
0: Yeah, that's definitely fun to watch.
1: Yeah.
0: And Sam Darnold suffered a hip injury during the first drive. I don't know what the latest is on that. Like, how long is he going to be out?
1: That's my boy. Sounds my SoCal painful. Guy.
0: Is Seattle your team? Like, who do you root for?
1: Chicago Bears because of Clark. Yeah.
0: Oh, okay.
1: Married in Chicago Bears.
0: Okay,
1: fan.
0: So before Clark, was there a team that you liked?
1: Oh, no, not an NFL. Like you, I barely watch NFL. I liked college better.
0: Yeah, I root more for players.
1: Me too.
0: You know,
1: yeah.
0: Like I like to see Joe Burrow well.
1: Sam Darnold's from SoCal. He went to USC, but he went to San Clemente, which is a beach town and, you know, OC. So I just like to follow the SoCal people.
0: Yeah.
2: That's cool.
0: But game is on. What about you, Alyssa? Do you even watch football?
2: Barely. I watch Ohio State. I've been to a couple games, and they're pretty fun. Okay. I try to go to 2 games a year. Usually go with my mom, but it kind of depends. I don't really watch NFL, but I know a lot of my family members love the Bengals.
0: Yeah.
2: So if I had to pick a team, I would go with them.
0: I mean, if you're in Columbus, you're either a Bengals or a Browns fan, or and then there's some Steelers fans here too.
1: Oh, because we're close to
0: Pittsburgh, 3 hours or whatever. But and again, I'll root for the Steelers because I like Aaron Rodgers.
1: Okay.
0: So I like to see him do well.
1: He's interesting.
0: He's an interesting person, which I find interesting.
1: Yeah.
0: You know, so I like to see him do well, and he's got one more season. Not that I want him to win the championship, but I like to see him play well. I like to see guys who had, you know, a down year, an up year, a down year, finally have a good year, maybe go out on a high note. But
1: me too.
0: Cool. And in the Browns, it's like, I just watch that because I'm like, what's going to happen where this is going to fall apart? Because it seems like every year, they seem like they've got all the right, you know, components, and then somehow they figure out how to tear it all apart. But
2: I like to follow the dance teams too. So that's kind of when that's where I decide.
1: Cheerleaders.
0: So you're the one.
2: Yeah.
0: No, they are fun to watch.
2: They are. They're really good.
0: I wonder if anybody's buying tickets. I just want to watch the dance team.
2: Hey, that would be awesome.
0: I'm watching Cincinnati Bengals.
2: Bengals. Yeah, I know two of them, actually. If
0: you do?
2: Yeah.
1: Get them on the show.
0: Well, why don't you call one? Let's get a Cincinnati Bengal on.
2: I should. I feel like she would do it.
0: We need to talk to them and see what all they go through. I'd like to know what their schedule's like.
2: I think it's really busy, from what I've heard.
0: I'm sure it is.
2: But she looks like she loves it, and she's told us before she really enjoys it. So.
0: That's cool.
2: Yeah.
0: That's right. Alyssa's a dancer. You could have been a Bengal. You could have done it.
2: I haven't danced since like college. I mean, that wasn't that long ago.
0: Yeah, you act like that was 40 years ago.
2: I know. It is weird without it. I miss it a lot.
0: Well, we got some hot topics here inside of 10 minutes. I'm going to tell you how many pictures you take before you find the selfie that you're happy with.
1: That could be a lot for me.
0: Anything you want to tease for hot topics?
1: Tinder is changing its algorithm to help you be more successful in the dating world.
0: Well, it's about time.
1: Yeah.
0: All right, Andrew Buck, Michael, we have rain back in the forecast. Come on, what is up with that?
5: Yeah, the first part of the week was so nice. Lower humidity, all that sunshine, but had the rain kick in last evening as expected, and we're going to deal with some scattered rain on and off throughout the day today, getting up to a high of 79, a few rumbles of thunder possible. Now, the rain's going to work its way south tonight, and most of it's going to stay in Kentucky and West Virginia tomorrow. We get up to a high of 81 tomorrow, and that rain lifts farther north back into central Ohio on Saturday. I'm ABC6 First Warning Meteorologist Andrew Buck Michael on 92.3 WCOL.
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13: Hey, Nora, just a nice latte, please. 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
13: Me? 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
13: 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Ooh, and I'll grab an almond croissant, too.
12: Wait, what? 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

0: Now, it's time for Hot Topics, the stories you want to know.
1: Well, there's a new survey by Samsung that reveals that people take an average of 5 selfies before they choose the one that they like.
2: Oh, that sounds about right.
3: I hate selfies.
1: 32% of people rarely get the perfect selfie on the first try. And 35% of people say their camera is packed with multiple versions of almost the same picture, which is me totally. And 83% of people say that fitting everyone inside the frame is still the top priority in a group photo.
2: As it should be.
1: As it should be.
2: There's always someone cut off and it's messed up.
1: Yeah, I know, for sure.
2: Tinder is done helping you just to find someone hot. No, they want to find your match made in heaven. They're going to change their algorithm. So instead of simply prioritizing profiles that you like to swipe on by looks, it's trying to predict which matches will actually turn into a conversation. Tinder calls it Spark, where two people go back and forth at least 6 times. And now the algorithm is being optimized to create more of those. Can you imagine, Zuko, if you had to date again in this world?
1: I don't want it.
2: Oh, my gosh. If anything, knock on wood, happens, I'm going to be single, made forever.
1: I'm pretty sure that's me, too. That's me, too, me. For sure. Well, according to a new survey by Hard Rock Bet, they ranked the following teams with a percentage of these how they're disliked. Uh-huh. So the number one disliked team with 21% of the vote is the Dallas Cowboys.
2: What? The people love to hate on them.
1: They either love them or they hate
3: them.
1: That's
3: so true.
1: New England Patriots, number 2. Kansas City Chiefs, number 3. Philadelphia Eagles, number 4. And the Baltimore Ravens are number 5. The theme here is that the teams that seem to do well, aside from the Dallas Cowboys, they've made the playoffs a lot. They just don't go very far. But the rest of the teams are all teams that have won the championship.
2: Yeah.
1: You know? So it's like people hate teams that win.
2: That's the lesson here.
3: They're envious.
2: Costco has decided regular Halloween candy is just not enough anymore, Zuko. They are selling a 5.5-pound chocolate Frankenstein head.
1: Oh.
2: I know. Yum. It's made out of Bulgarian chocolate, comes with its own mallet so you could smash it open, and inside is over a pound of gummy candy shaped like body parts. My 3-year-old Cooper would lose her mind over this, but here's where Costco loses me. It's $55.
3: What?
2: For $55, Zuko, are you getting this? Or are you
1: splurging?
2: Is
1: it like a pinata? Do you have to beat it with something to get pinata. The candies out?
2: I saw a photo. Yeah, you have to hit it with the mallet. It's pretty huge. And it's 5.5 pounds, so that's a lot of chocolate. Maybe the money's there.
1: Does it come with a mallet?
2: Yeah.
1: Oh, okay. Well, I'm in.
2: Okay.
1: I'm in. I want to buy one. I'll buy one and we'll beat it up.

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2: Good morning. Here's a look at what's happening. The grandfather alleged to have abused over a dozen of his grandchildren in Benton County has been ruled incompetent to stand trial. Gary Sider Sr. appeared in court Wednesday, his lawyer saying the judge made that determination. Sider Sr., his wife, son, and daughter-in-law were all arrested in late June when 16 children were removed from their home. Investigators described their living conditions as deplorable. President Trump making a promise to Americans if Republicans retain control of the House and Senate in the midterm elections. Speaking at the first ever midterm convention in Dallas Wednesday night, Trump said he would issue $5,000 Trump dividends to all Americans. The president didn't explain how the plan would be funded. Trump also said the war in Iran would end shortly after the midterms. Trump administration will not be ending deportation protections for more than 170,000 Salvadorans living in the U.S. TPS for El Salvador had been scheduled to expire Wednesday, would have let those impacted at risk of losing their legal status and work authorization. I'm Scott Jennings.
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2: And thank you to Pools Plus for powering our Throwback Thursdays. 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
3: Oh, no.
4: You better just go.
2: I just need it. 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
4: Ooh, that's a lot of health benefits.
2: You know, yeah. That's what I hear, but I'm just afraid of going into shock or something and dying. But on this Throwback Thursday, I thought, you know what, I'm in the mood for some Aaron Tippin.
4: Oh, okay.
2: I don't know why. Weird things come to my brain in weird ways, and I was just like, you know what? I want to hear some Aaron Tippin.
4: I love it.
2: All right, coming up after Aaron Tippin, we have our first hate talkback about Dana.
4: Oh, man.
2: We'll share it with you, and you can give us your thoughts.

0: Aaron Tippin for You I Will on a Throwback Thursday. It's always nice to hear those songs that, you know, you don't want to hear them all the time.
1: Right.
0: But once in a while when they pop up, you're like, ah.
1: Take me back to my childhood.
0: Right. Gosh, that's a good one. It's 7:10 on your Thursday. Zuko, Dana, and Alyssa hanging out. So we've been auditioning. Well, let's see. Kayla's final day was August. Looking back. August 7th. That was her final day.
1: Wow.
0: So for over a month now, we've been auditioning. And we haven't made a decision yet, but I think we're close. I think we're close. But I've been pretty open about taking feedback from people.
1: Okay.
0: And I will say, overwhelmingly, people like you, Dana.
2: Yeah,
1: which
2: do.
1: Is so kind. Thank you, Columbus.
0: And I want to be honest. I want to give people, I want to give you the good and the bad.
1: Okay.
0: And you got a comment, Alyssa did, on our Instagram. What did they say?
2: They were just saying, your morning show is the only one I've listened to for years. You all have always been upfront, honest, and just make it more fun. Super nice, genuine people who are brave enough to speak publicly for a living. This alone deserves a huge props. And then it just said, you guys have always had people skills, even when you may not want to, and peopling is hard. But you all give the rest of us hope and positivity.
1: Aww,
2: thank you for doing what you do every day.
0: That's really nice.
1: Yeah,
2: so sweet.
0: But that was a nice comment about the show overall. It wasn't about Dana in particular, right?
2: Yeah, but all of us.
1: Yeah,
2: it ties in.
0: We have a talk back from somebody else who wants an answer.
3: Hi, Zuko. Calling from Hilliard. Just curious to see if a decision's been made for a permanent replacement for Kayla. I think everyone's done a great job so far. Just curious. Have a good day, everyone.
0: Yeah, well, I'm kind of the same boat as you are. Like,
1: same.
0: I mean, it's a process. It's a longer process than I thought it was going to be, but it is a process for sure. Now, with the good, there's always a bad. And we had a talk back, and I'm not going to mention his name. I don't think he does either. But he's not a fan of Dana. He's not a fan of you, Dana. So check it out. This is what he said.
4: Zuko, I want to start off by saying I love you, man. But, of course, we all miss Kayla. But I just got to say it. This new chick is not it. She is driving me nuts every time I try to listen to the morning show. I can't stand it. She's just way too, yeah. Thank you, girl. Oh, my gosh. Yes. Freaking Kayla was so relatable and personable and just a genuine real human, not this chick. She's got to go.
1: Yes.
0: Wow.
1: Listen, I get it.
2: You
1: I got
2: genuine.
1: A little like Valley girl tint to me. I'm not from
0: you
1: here.
0: You are from California.
1: I am from California, and I'm open to constructive criticism. So instead of being a yak girl, I'm going to turn into no girl. It's going to be nose from here on out.
0: Nose.
1: Yeah.
0: Look, here's what I like about our feedback, and not everyone likes me either. You know,
1: really.
0: But what I will learn from people, like my crutches, like there's some things that I'll say. For a while, I was saying like all the time, like this, like that, like that. And I had to have listeners point it out to me. And I was like, I am saying that a lot. I need to focus on not doing that.
1: I agree with this guy. You know? I probably do. I probably say, I don't think I say it like that, though. I probably say yes a little more.
0: I don't think you'd say it that much.
1: No. I like to be supportive of you, though. I'm agreeing with what you're saying.
2: And you're still new. Like, you know? I think it's hard to say if somebody's not genuine. You know what I mean? Or if they are, and you obviously are genuine. So don't let that hit you.
0: It's not going to be the same show.
2: Right.
0: It's a new person.
1: Right. And Kayla, who I haven't met yet, but those are going to be big shoes to fill. I totally know that.
0: She wore a size 12.
1: What? She's going to text you. She's going to be like, Columbus
0: weather. It won't be. It'll be a different shoe. Right?
1: Yeah.
0: You know, you don't wear the same shoes forever.
1: Yeah. No, you get new ones.
0: Sometimes you got to put new ones on.
1: Yeah.
0: And, you know, this show, I've been here 27 years, probably going on 28. There's been pieces that have moved in and out of this show.
1: Right.
0: You know, and every time there's a new person coming in or a person leaving, it's always an adjustment. But eventually it works out.
1: Yeah.
0: Eventually it works out. And I think this gentleman will come around.
1: I think so, too. To whoever gets this spot. Hopefully it's me.
0: Well, you keep on doing what you're doing. That's all I can say. All right, Andrew Buck, Michael, we have some rain today, but what's the weekend looking like for us?
5: Well, we're going to get to the weekend here in just a second because it kind of helps to talk about today to explain why we're going to get some rain this weekend. and what day in particular. So today, we got a cold front pushing its way through the area, and it's not going to move fast, but it will eventually push this rain into Kentucky and West Virginia tonight and tomorrow. So on and off rain today, a few rumbles of thunder, 79 for the high. Again, that rain hangs out to our south tomorrow, mix of sun and clouds. Nice day tomorrow. Hopefully you enjoy it. 81 for the high. But then that rain lifts back north Saturday. So we've got more scattered rain returning on Saturday, a high of 82. And then Sunday, just a slim chance of rain getting up to 85. I'm ABC6 First One meteorologist Andrew Buck-Michael on 92.3 WCOL.
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7: You won't see the engineer that slams the Nissan Rogue's door 13,920 times. 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

0: Well, you know, a lot of our dumb words come out of Florida. Or I should say Flora. Duh. But I didn't know that if you visited Florida, you could also become dumb.
1: Oh, no.
0: Uh-oh. Food for thought. An Italian man visited Florida recently and was arrested after he returned home when the authorities discovered that he had the head of an endangered crocodile hidden in his luggage.
1: Oh, jeez.
0: And I guess in Italy, that's not cool.
2: That's not cool.
0: According to the report, the reptile's head had been dried and wrapped in ordinary wrapping paper, thus evading the security in the U.S., but border authorities in Italy seized the head. And they placed the passenger under investigation for allegedly smuggling a specimen belonging to a protected species without the proper certificate or license. So if he's convicted, he could face a fine of anywhere from $23,000 to $230,000 and a prison term of up to 6 months in jail.
2: Great.
0: But for what it's worth, endangered crocodile heads aren't always illegal in Florida. Duh. But you have to go through the proper channels if you're going to be taking home a crocodile head.
1: He didn't check the right boxes.
0: So visiting Florida can make you dumb.
1: Apparently. Let's not go. My dumb word goes to not one, two, but three Florida men. Because teamwork makes the dream work. Police says these guys were outside a Waffle House at 4:30 in the morning, allegedly drunk, wearing nothing but their underwear, banging on windows, and throwing beef sticks at the Waffle House.
2: Oh, my God.
1: Police found them outside a laundromat, and all three were arrested for disorderly conduct. But I have so many questions. Why beef sticks? Why the Waffle House? Why are we in our underwear? And my main concern is I really hope they were generic beef sticks, because if you're wasting Slim Jims in this economy, that is the real dumb award, okay?
0: Oh, my gosh. Why are we throwing beef sticks? Why are we in our underwear? Why are we in Florida?
3: It was really dumb. I mean really dumb. Dumb, dumb, dumb, dumb, dumb.
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2: All right, we are in the process right now of picking our throwback song. 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

0: So Good, George Strait, and Run. What year was that? I want to say early 2000s.
1: I was guessing like 2004.
0: Yeah, look it up. Look up George Strait, Run, and see. I'm guessing 2003, 2004, somewhere in that range. Gotta be.
1: Oh, 2001. We are both.
0: Oh, way it was off. Even earlier than we thought.
1: September 24th, 2001.
0: Wow.
1: Well, I'm old.
0: Yeah, we are old. That's what Throwback Thursday is all about, though. Playing those songs from back in the day. You know, and there's a lot that we forget about, and we get to play them again, and it feels good to play them.
1: Yeah.
0: All right, coming up on the backside of the break, we're going to play, it's kind of like a sound effects theater, all right? We're going to play a sound effect that will describe a Thomas Rhett song.
1: Yes.
0: So you have to be a huge Thomas Rhett fan, I think, to win this game.
1: I agree.
0: You can't be a passive Thomas Rhett fan. I don't even think I could win this game. Okay? You have to be a true Thomas Rhett fan where you go deep diving on his albums and you know his music front to back.
1: Yep.
0: Back to front. All right? We're going to play the sound effect, and then you got to tell us that sound effect, what song it goes to.
1: What does
0: that
1: it is represent? A Thomas Rhett.
2: I'm excited. Yeah.
0: What song does it represent? All right. And once you hear one or two of them, you're like, oh, okay, now I get it.
1: Yeah, you'll pick it up quick.
0: You'll pick it up quick. But you need to be a fan. You can't be, like I said, you can't be a passive fan.
1: If you know one or two, this ain't for you.
0: Yeah. We may not get a winner on the first try.
1: Ooh,
0: that's how I can
1: I
0: see
1: like
0: this game going down.
1: Yeah.
0: All right. So caller 12, if you want to play, we'll give you tickets if you get 3 of the 5 right for his show tomorrow night at The Shot. 614-821-WCOL or 800-899-WCOL. Columbus weather. Buck Michael joins us on this Thursday morning. I got soccer again tonight, Buck, and I know we got rain in the forecast, but is it going to be a washout? Will we get the soccer game in? Will
3: it be good? It's light rain. We had one of the heavy downpours come through last night. Now, thankfully, there wasn't any lightning or thunder yet because it was kind of the appetizer showers that kind of popped up out ahead of the big line.
0: Yeah.
3: But we got poured on the soccer field last night, and the kids just loved it. I mean, it was...
0: They do love the rain. Oh, did we lose you?
3: It's in the way of any lightning or thunder today. So chances are soccer will go on without a problem as long as there's no lightning or thunder. And the chance of the lightning and thunder is pretty low for us today. 79 for the high. It's the coolest day of the 7-day forecast. We get back to 81 tomorrow. And the rain is going to shift more into Kentucky and West Virginia tomorrow and far southern Ohio. So most of us will be dry the majority of the day tomorrow. And then we get more rain to move back north on Saturday. So some scattered showers on and off on Saturday. And then we'll see temperatures hang in the mid-80s through a lot of next week. Slight chance for maybe a stray shower or two. Sunday, Monday, Tuesday, a lot of us will stay dry. And then more rain by the end of next week with another strong cold front. That'll drop us back into the 70s by next weekend. I'm ABC6 First Warning Meteorologist Andrew Buck-Michael on 92.3 WCOL.
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0: All right, 7:49 on your Thursday. We're having some technical difficulties. Like, all our phone bank went just kind of crazy, like,
1: oh, no.
0: Just died. But we have Tessa Howe on the phone. I believe, Tessa, are you there?
22: I am.
0: Okay, we got, we at least we got somebody. We had somebody on hold, and then we lost them. And I'm like, God. Look, we got to play the game. I feel terrible for the person who fell off, but I guess excited. It's good for you, Tessa. So, all right. So what are we going to call this game, Dana?
1: I had originally called it Sound Check, but, you know, Theater of the Mind.
0: Sound Effects. Let's call it Sound Effects Theater.
1: Yes.
0: Okay. Sound Effects Theater.
3: I like it.
0: We're going to play a sound effect, and you got to tell us what Thomas Rhett song that sound effect describes.
1: Yes.
0: Okay.
4: Oh, joy.
0: Oh, joy. Well, again, like I said before the break, you have to be a huge Thomas Rhett fan probably to win this game. So are you a huge Thomas Rhett fan?
4: I am.
0: Okay, well,
1: good.
0: Let's just see how it goes. All right. So here we go. This is Sound Effects Theater for Thomas Rhett, number one. All right, listen to the sound effect.
4: Oh, my.
1: Tessa, what does that sound effect represent? Which Thomas Rhett song?
0: Yeah, right.
4: Can I hear it again?
0: I mean, I guess you could. I mean, it's pretty much the sound of... Okay.
1: What do you think that is, Tessa?
4: I'm not sure.
0: Okay. I'm not sure is not the name of the song. It was this song. Drag it down, it'll do the trick.
4: There ain't nothing that a beer can fix.
0: Yeah, the sound of a beer can opening up right there.
1: Tessa.
0: We would have also accepted Beer with Jesus.
1: Yes. We would have.
0: For that one, because apparently Thomas Rhett enjoys his songs about beer. Okay, so now you know how the game works. Now you got to think a little bit closer, all right? This is Sound Effects Theater for Thomas Rhett, number two. Oh, my God.
1: Violent.
3: It does sound violent.
0: Tessa, what song of Thomas Rhett's are we describing?
4: Would that be Crash and Burn?
0: Let's go to the tape and see if you're right. Got it, girl. See, you know how you're playing this game now. All right, you're one for two. You only got to get two more right to win. This is Thomas Rhett, Sound Effects Theater, number three. Pay close attention. All right, what song are we describing?
4: Oh, Marry Me.
0: Let's go to the tape and see if you're right. Yes, you want me.
1: Got this.
0: You only got to get one more right to win. This is Thomas Rhett, Sound Effects Theater, number four.
1: I'll give it to you, Tessa. This one's kind of hard.
0: I don't think it's hard at all. This is one of the ones I actually got. Did you hear the sound? Here, I'll play it one more time for you.
4: Yes.
0: Obviously, something's ripping there.
1: Mm-hmm.
4: Yeah, it sounds like tape ripping.
0: What else could be ripping?
1: Yeah.
0: Hmm. What else could rip?
4: Rip.
1: That Thomas Rhett sings about.
0: Don't think too hard about the ripping sound. Think more about what could be ripping.
4: What could be ripping?
3: I believe in you, Tessa.
0: What could be ripping?
1: What does Hulk Hogan, you know, do? When he comes out, when he used to come out.
0: What do people rip? Yeah. You heard the ripping sound. What do people rip? Like normally, when if you're going to rip something, what rips?
4: Paper.
0: Okay, it's not paper. Let's move that off the table. Not paper.
4: Shirts?
1: What kind of shirt? What kind Tessa? Of shirt?
4: What kind of T-shirt.
0: Oh t-shirt. My gosh, where did you ever get that? You are my t-shirt. Boy, that one I thought you would have got. You're getting like Crash and Burn. You're getting like the beer song, but you didn't get the t-shirt one. I was a little shocked on that one. All right, you've already won because you got some help. But we got to see if you can get this last one right. This is Thomas Rhett, Sound Effects Theater, number 5.
1: This is my favorite one.
0: This was a good one. What do you think it is?
6: Is that like somebody dying?
0: Yeah, I mean, maybe. Yeah. I don't know. Yeah. You have to guess.
6: How about Die a Happy Man?
0: Let's go to the tape and see if you're right. With all I got.

0: Tessa, you got to be happy because you won yourself tickets for Thomas Rhett. Woo! Woo-hoo! Now, was that game tough?
1: It was a little tough, but I guess you got to know your songs.
0: That's right, and you did. Congratulations. We'll see you tomorrow night at The Shot. Hang on.
2: Carrie Underwood, Luke Bryan, Blake Shelton. It's all right here.
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0: There it is, the Ryan Day edition of She's from Ohio.
1: She's in Ohio.
0: I love it.
2: So
0: I love
2: that. Funny.
0: That is great.
3: That was really good.
2: That solves all the problems.
0: I remember that soundbite. That's from when he kind of lost his mind at Lou Holtz after the Notre Dame game, after we won that game. And he was on the he was standing up for the team, and he's like, "We're from Ohio," you know, like he was going nuts.
3: He was mad.
2: That's right.
0: That's nice. I like that. That's good. All right. So here's the deal. We're going to give away some tickets for Ella Langley.
2: Okay.
0: The way we're going to do it is every time you hear that song for the next, we're not going to play. This is a song that's going to play until Saturday night when the team takes the field. And so every time you hear this song, hit up the talkback feature. Tell us you heard it.
2: Mm-hmm.
0: And maybe tell us your favorite Ella Langley song. And we're going to pick one person on Monday when we get back on the air to win Ella Langley tickets.
2: I like it.
0: I like this. This is good. Choose in Ohio.
2: Choose
0: the
2: in
0: Ryan
2: Ohio.
0: Day edition of Ella Langley, which I think still gives her credit for the spin, so then she can still get her
2: everyone.
0: Number one.
2: Yeah.
0: We're here to help. All right, now let's give away some Thomas Rhett tickets.
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0: love to you. Brett Young and Like I Loved You on 92.3 WCOL. It is 9:05 on your Thursday, Throwback Thursday. Get your requests in. We'll have one more throwback here before the end of our show. And of course, you got them all day long thanks to Pools Plus on Reed Road in Upper Arlington. But we just played the Thomas Rhett Cue to Call. Got to get a winner. Alyssa, our CEO of Customer Care, which line are we going to?
1: Line 4.
0: Line 4. Hello, WCOL.
2: Hi.
0: Hi.
2: I was calling in for tickets.
0: Yeah. For what show? What were you trying to win tickets for?
2: 92.3 for Thomas Rhett.
0: 92.3 for Thomas Rhett?
1: W-C-O-L. Yep, 92.3.
0: That sounds like the price of gas right now, $9.23 a gallon.
2: Yes, it does.
0: What is your name?
2: Alexis.
0: Alexis. Wow, do people say your name? Do you get that boom? Like the smart speaker trying to answer you? Does that happen a lot?
2: Yes.
0: All right. Are you bored of talking to me?
2: No, not at all.
1: She's in shock. She's happy.
0: Yeah. Well, Alexis, you are caller 12, and you've won tickets for Thomas Rhett tomorrow night at The Shot.
1: Woo!
2: Oh, my gosh. That's awesome.
0: Well, thank you so much for listening. Hang on line. We'll get some info from you. We'll have more tickets at 11 with Michael McCoy. Then again at 1. Boxer has them at 3. And we'll have them every single hour tomorrow with us on WCOL.

0: That's what I like.
1: Well, my That's What I Like today is short and sweet, but a Marine veteran in Texas recently went viral because he asked for 100 birthday cards for his 100th birthday.
2: Aww.
3: That's so nice.
1: But instead, he got more than 4,000 birthday cards.
2: Aww.
1: His name is Weldon Bowen, and he enlisted in the Marines in 1945, and now that he's turned 100, he's a bit of a local celebrity.
2: I love that.
1: 4,000 birthday cards on his 100th birthday.
3: I love that.
2: My little story is a three-year-old hero, little Emmy, who was with her mom in Texas when her mom suffered a seizure. And instead of panicking, little Emmy remembered exactly what she had been taught to do. She grabbed the phone and FaceTimed her grandparents in Georgia, who was able to call 911. And then Emmy stayed with her mom, rubbed her back, and said, "It's going to be okay, Mommy."
1: Aww.
2: But she wasn't done being a hero. When the paramedics couldn't find their apartment, she dragged a chair to the front door, climbed on up, unlocked it, and yelled, "We're in here!" and lured them in to come save her mom. Now, first responders have honored her with a certificate of bravery, a stethoscope, and a teddy bear. And her mom says she will forever be her hero.
1: Aww.
2: Meanwhile, my three-year-old would just hit skip and watch her iPad, and I'd be sitting there saying, "Help!"
1: Be dripping mustard on your nose.
2: Yeah, she'd be like, "Quiet, Mom."
1: Oh my God.
3: That's so sad.
1: That is What We Like, all powered by our friends at Tim Horton.
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5: I'm ABC 6, First One Meteorologist Andrew Michael. Good Thursday morning, everyone. Some scattered showers and a few rumbles of thunder today, getting up to a high of 79. The rain's going to work its way south overnight, and then most of us are going to be dry tomorrow. 81 with a mix of sun and clouds, but that rain lifts back north for more scattered rain heading into Saturday.

0: Josh Ross and Hate How You Look on 92.3 WCOL. It's 9:24 on your Thursday. We go commercial free here in about 7 minutes. I've been stretching feverishly all morning long.
1: Yeah, I know why.
0: You know why?
1: I do.
0: Because Saturday, I'm strapping on my shoes.
1: It's like you're ice skating, not running.
0: No, when I run, I look like I'm ice skating. I do. I look like I'm ice skating. Hey, I have ran the New York City Marathon 3 times.
1: I did not know that.
0: 96, wow. 97, and 99. And I ran the Columbus Half Marathon once also.
1: So I am learning more.
0: Don't be
1: more.
0: Knocking this body over here that knows what it's doing.
1: Okay.
0: I might look like I'm ice skating, but I'm really just floating on air because I'm running in the Running Ripper 5K.
1: Nice. All right.
0: My friends at Allstate Exteriors have this wonderful event that they do every year. And this is the 3rd time they've done it.
1: Yes.
0: And it's in London at the Madison County Fairgrounds.
1: Mm-hmm.
0: And you got all those details?
1: Yep. 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And yeah, you can run with Zuko. You can race him.
0: You can race me. I don't know if I'm running. I'm just going to be out there having supporting. Fun, saying hi to people. And if you want to take part in this, whether you live out in Madison County, you know, my old stomping grounds, West Jeff.
1: Oh, yeah.
0: Come out to the Madison County Fairgrounds Saturday morning. Starts at 8 o'clock or 8 o'clock. So, you know, I'm going to get there probably like 7:30. You know,
1: because
0: I need a half hour to warm up. Okay. But bring the family. It's a family event.
1: It is. And it's super affordable, even for being a fundraiser. $20 to register for grown-ups, 6 to 12, $12. And kids under 5 are free.
0: And the reason is we're trying to raise $15,000 for St. Jude.
1: Yes.
0: So that's
1: give
0: the goal. That is the mission. So that's what it costs to sign up. And if you can donate more, that'd be great. If not, no worries. But just, you know, you get some exercise with the family.
1: Mm-hmm.
0: We'll probably mention this again tomorrow when we give you the list of things to do with the family this weekend. But, yeah, the Running Roofer 5K, bright and early Saturday morning, rain or shine,
1: out
0: at the Madison
1: running.
0: County Fairgrounds. And, Alyssa, can we get that posted on our Instagram, too?
2: Yes,
0: so people
2: it.
0: Can get that link where they can sign up directly.
2: Oh, yeah.
0: All right, we go commercial free in about 6 minutes.
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0: Jason Aldean, Don't Tell on Me on 92.3 WCOL. It is 9:54 on your Thursday. Well, we've got breaking news. They have announced the nominees for the 60th annual CMA Awards, which will be on ABC and Disney Plus November 18th. And let's just go through some of the nominees.
1: Okay.
0: And maybe, Dana, if you have an opinion, or Alyssa, if you have an opinion on who you think will win. Okay. We'll talk more about this as the date draws closer. But so up for Entertainer of the Year, Luke Combs, Cody Johnson, Ella Langley, Chris Stapleton, Lainey Wilson.
1: I was hoping to see Megan Maroney on there after going to her show here.
0: Yeah, me too.
1: So good. But I think these are all deserving as well.
0: They're all deserving. And if I'm rooting for one, I'm rooting for Ella.
1: Me too. Oh, yeah, absolutely. I mean, Queen of the Year.
0: Female Vocalist of the Year, Miranda Lambert, Ella Langley, Megan Maroney, Casey Musgraves, Lainey Wilson. Boy, that's a stacked category
1: so
0: right there.
1: So hard.
0: I'm still, I don't know, Megan, maybe Ella?
1: It's down to those two. I mean, I would love Megan. Again, I'm such a huge fan. After seeing her, but Ella is so deserving, I think, after
2: this year. I love Lainey Wilson. She's so good.
0: Lainey's great, for sure. Male vocalists, Luke Combs, Cody Johnson, Chris Stapleton, Zach Topp, and Stephen Wilson Jr.
1: I was excited to see his name on there.
0: Gosh, love Stephen Wilson Jr. Michael McCoy just popped in. Why aren't you doing your hot yoga you normally do right now? Taking a day off?
3: Earlier. I just got an early start today.
0: Just got I'm just glad you're wearing some clothes for once.
3: But I'm here for you.
0: I'm thinking, boy, that's tough one. I'm going to go Luke Combs
1: Me
0: on that
1: too.
0: One.
1: Me too. Yeah.
0: Let's go down to Single of the Year. Ella Langley, Be Her. Mm-hmm. Choosing Texas, Ella. Well, she's nominated twice.
1: Isn't that nuts?
0: I Knew It, I Knew You. Taylor Swift. Somewhere Over Laredo. Lainey Wilson. And The Fall by Cody Johnson.
1: Gotta be Choosing Texas.
0: Yeah. If it doesn't win, that'll be a fail. Album of the Year, Zach Topp. Ain't In It For My Health, Dandelion, Ella Langley, Middle of Nowhere, Casey Musgraves, that's a good one, Parker McCollum,
1: self-titled,
0: and The Way I Am, Luke Combs. Again, I think it's probably...
1: Ella.
0: I can see Ella, but I can see Casey maybe winning that one.
1: Yeah,
0: I don't know.
1: Same.
0: I'm not sure. So, yeah, lots of awards, and of course, they're not going to happen until November, but we'll talk about them more as the date draws closer. But, 60th Annual CMA Awards, the nominees are out today. So
1: nice.
0: If you are a voting member, get the vote.
1: Yeah. Vote. And maybe, who knows, next year you'll be on that ballot.
0: I don't know. I mean, you got to pay money to be a part of the membership. And then you got to pay money to submit yourself to be nominated.
1: Mm-hmm.
0: And then even if you are exceeding in all the categories or criteria, it still doesn't matter. It's still a popularity contest like American Idol.
1: Yeah, true.
0: And I don't really campaign well for myself. But anyway. All right, 9:57. What are you doing today, Dana? Any big plans?
1: Nope, just work. Got to figure out dinner again. Maybe tonight will be my rooster's night, finally.
2: Get some roosters
0: on a Thursday. Can't go wrong with that.
1: Clark, you listening? My husband, roosters it is.
2: Get that rooster.
0: Come on, Clark. What about you, Alyssa? You working again tonight?
2: Well, I wasn't supposed to, but my coworker's asking me if I could take her shift, so I might.
0: Oh, that's so sweet
1: that's
0: of you.
1: That's a nice coworker.
0: You're such a nice person.
2: Thank you.
0: I've got another soccer matchup, Licking Heights tonight, a little road trip.
1: Is that far?
0: Trip. It's probably about 50-55 minutes from our house.
1: Oh, nice. And you don't miss a game, right? You are going to every game. That's
0: I do
1: a
0: not
1: good
0: miss
1: dad.
0: A game.
2: Dedicated dad.
0: The only way I would miss a game is if my daughter, when she was playing volleyball, like I would go one direction and my wife would go another.
1: No.
0: And they would play on the same nights a lot of times.
1: How do you pick? It's almost like choosing a favorite.
0: You just kind of, we mix it up.
1: Okay.
0: We mix
1: Stay
0: it
1: fair.
0: Up.
1: That's
0: so,
1: fair.
0: But now that she's not playing volleyball, that's a whole nother long story that I'm not going to get into right now, but she's not playing volleyball, so we can focus on soccer 100%.
1: Nice.
0: All right, Michael McCoy is coming up next. He's got more tickets for Thomas Rhett coming up in 1 hour. We'll have him again at 1 o'clock. Boxer will have him at 3, and we'll have him every single hour tomorrow, starting just after 6. Have a safe and wonderful Throwback Thursday, everyone.
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92.3 WCOL, Columbus's number one for new country. Hi there, I'm Michael McCoy. A little bit rainy today, but the good news is tomorrow's Friday, and there's sun in the forecast. It's John Morgan now.

just getting started this morning in hot yoga first, which, by the way, you know is not true, right? Just so you know. And then technical issues. So here we are. It's a Thursday. 92.3 WCOL. Blame.

0: Columbus is number one for New Country, 92.3 WCOL. Hi there, I'm Michael McCoy. Hope you're having a great day. Thank you for listening. So inflation, of course, is a major concern these days, and even fast food can put a dent in your wallet. Older Americans might have memories of buying lunch for only a quarter. Get this. They might remember getting a McDonald's hamburger and fries for just 25 cents. Taco Bell had burritos for 19 cents. A slider at White Castle was 12 cents. And a milkshake at Arby's was just 20 cents. Think as far back as you can. How much do you remember paying for a fast food burger?
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So if you go to a Jason Aldean show, you already know this, but he refuses to do encores. He thinks they're stupid. So he says, I'm just going to play everything, and when it's over, it's over. Makes sense to me. 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

0: Since we're looking back today, Allie, thanks for listening to 92.3 WCOL. What kind of kid were you in school?
1: I was definitely the drama kid, so I was always in chorus and or doing, like, you know, plays or dancing and the arts, and then I looked at the cheerleaders like, ooh, don't like you.

Hey, it's Zuko. Thomas Rhett is in town tomorrow night at The Shot, and we got tickets every single hour tomorrow morning. Your first chance just after 6 on 92.3 WCOL.

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0: How about that, Thomas Rhett? Good timing. Looking for a winner now. In fact, I think Alyssa might have one. Tomorrow morning, tickets every hour starting just after 6 with Zuko on 92.3 WCOL. Here's Ella Langley, Loving Life Again.
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1: Well, hey, at least you admit it. There's somebody looking forward to 420 today. Come on.

John Michael Montgomery. So Throwback Thursday on 92.3 WCOL, brought to you by Pools Plus, your total pool people. Have you heard of the forward scam? It could cost you $1,500. More on that next. I'm a

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0: Columbus is number one for New Country, 92.3 WCOL. Thank you for listening. I'm Michael McCoy. So there's a four-word scam that has many people falling for it, and experts are explaining how to avoid the trap. The idea is for the scammer to get you to say the word yes, so they have the recording and can use it to basically bilk you out of money, on average about $1,500. And here are the phrases they use to make it happen. Hello? Hello? Can you hear me? Or, I can't hear you. Are you there? Is this Mike? Or, are you the homeowner? And here's how to avoid falling for the scam. Just avoid unfamiliar numbers. I don't answer them. Don't rely on caller ID. And then take a few seconds and think before you speak. Just don't use the word yes or anything in the affirmative.
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We are just over a week away from our iHeartRadio Music Festival in Vegas. Incredible lineup of Lainey Wilson there. And this guy as well, looking forward to it. It's Kenny Chesney with Carry On, a 92.3 WCOL, Columbus's number one for new country.

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0: Justin Lynch and Jelly Roll, 92.3 WCOL. Ella, what kind of kid were you in school?
1: Okay. In school, I was totally a drama kid. And I was so bad, I was in show choir, too.
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It's Josh Ross. 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

0: 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Angie, how do you embarrass your kids on purpose?
1: I embarrass my kids on purpose by giving them two big kisses in front of all their friends. I just show them a lot of love and affection. They're like, Mom, stop. That kills them.
0: Yeah, but they'll appreciate it when they're older. 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

Did you see where they named a new Australian plant feeding insect after Taylor Swift? I guess that's how you know you made it. 92.3 WCOL.

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0: Columbus is number one for New Country, 92.3 WCOL. I'm Michael McCoy. Thank you for listening. College admissions officers have seen it all on prospective students' applications, and they're sharing the worst of the worst on BuzzFeed. One got an essay that was well-written, but done in red crayon. While another student wrote about how pretty his mom is, another student claimed to have cured cancer, and then one applicant wrote, "Please don't accept me. I don't want to go to your school," adding that he only applied because his parents made him.
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Zuko told me he's got some really good things coming up with Ella Langley. I'm not supposed to say anything, so I won't, but I am excited about it. Next week, 92.3 WCOL. Here's Be Her.

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0: 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Kelly, thank you for listening. How do you intentionally embarrass your kids?
1: 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I just learned that one. 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

Hey, it's Zuko. Thomas Rhett is in town tomorrow night at The Shot, and we got tickets every single hour tomorrow morning. Your first chance just after 6 on 92.3 WCOL.

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course, you know Matthew McConaughey is a big Texas fan. He was at the game last year in the Shoe. He says that Saturday night in Austin will touch the Richter scale. I do it in my best Matthew McConaughey voice, but I don't have one. Go Bucks. 92.3 WCOL. Here's Luke Bryan, Country, and She Knows It.

0: 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How do you intentionally embarrass your kids?
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0: Trick or treat, smell my feet. Brock's Candy is giving new meaning to that phrase. Hi there, I'm Michael McCoy. Thank you for listening to 92.3 WCOL. So it's sweet, buttery, and as far as Brock's is concerned, it's what we all should be wearing this fall. The company that brings us candy corn this time of year is now out with a perfume that smells just like the candy. Brock's Ode to Candy Corn is described as a blend of creamy vanilla, spun sugar, and honey. It goes on sale the first day of fall on September 22nd, and each bottle will come with a bag of candy corn.
1: All right, class, tell me about your weekend. 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

Luke Combs up for Entertainer of the Year at this year's CMAs. 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

0: Marty on 92.3 WCOL. Apple introduced the new iPhone yesterday. Deb, you know anybody who's dropped an iPhone someplace where they shouldn't have, other than the toilet?
1: We were eating dinner one night. We're not supposed to have our phones at the table for very good reasons. And this is definitely one of them. My sister dropped her slider phone in a bowl of chili.
0: Eeks.
1: You want to know how she got that thing clean?
0: Sure, tell me.
1: She licked it clean.

Hey, it's Zuko. Thomas Rhett is in town tomorrow night at The Shot, and we got tickets every single hour tomorrow morning. Your first chance just after 6 on 92.3 WCOL. She left.

That's Blake Shelton with Austin, which is going to be a very sad place to be on Saturday night if the Buckeyes have anything to say about that. Because we're not choosing Texas this week, so we offer up the Ryan Day mix of this song. You'll see why in a minute. Oh, and you should be hitting that talkback button as well. Here's Ella Langley, 92.3

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0: 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We all drop our phones from time to time. Martha, you were at a funeral when you dropped your phone?
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0: Oh, what? 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

0: Columbus is number one for New Country, 92.3 WCOL. I'm Michael McCoy. Thank you for listening. The peanut butter and jelly sandwich is celebrating a pretty impressive milestone today. 125 years of getting packed in a lunchbox. The first known PB&J recipe appeared in 1901 as a fancy tea sandwich for wealthy people. But the combo really took off once peanut butter and sliced bread became widely available. Today, it's still a school lunch favorite, and it's evolved far beyond the classic white bread, peanut butter, and grape jelly version. Here's some of the things people put on PB&Js. Some good, some not so good, like pickles, potato chips, bacon, jalapeno jam, or even marshmallow fluff, which I gotta say is pretty good.
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It is a Throwback Thursday brought to you by Pools Plus, your total pool people. That song, by the way, originally done by Tom Cochran back in the 90s. Our boys do it well.

0: All right, Ellie, you're going to close us out with this today on 92.3 WCOL. What kind of kid were you in school?
1: I was totally a drama kid. And I was so bad, I was in show choir, too.
0: Hey, that's not bad. That's actually fun. My kids did that for Buckeye Valley and enjoyed it.

Hey, Zuko, Thomas Rhett is in town tomorrow night at The Shot, and we got tickets every single hour tomorrow morning. Your first chance just after 6 on 92.3 WCOL.

That is going to wrap it up for me. I'm Michael McCoy, done for the day. Boxer is next. More chances for you to win Thomas Rhett tickets. 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

Last night, it was a rematch of the Super Bowl Titans, Seattle and New England. Tonight, NFL is back for week one. You have San Francisco visiting the LA Rams in Los Angeles. John Morgan now, Kid Myself on WCOL.

Barbecue Pools Plus off Reed Road in UA. Alan Jackson, Little Bitty on a Throwback Thursday. 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

0: Columbus is number one for new country, 92.3 WCOL. It's almost Friday. Gotta love short work weeks. I came across this list yesterday, but just didn't have time to really touch on it. And it's life's inconveniences, just random things that drive you bananas, and you lose your marbles over it. And I'm definitely this way. I still have young kids, so we have at least one in the family, Minnie, our youngest, who's not even five yet. But trying to open a Capri Sun or stick the, you know, first of all, open the package to the straw and then stick the straw in the pouch. It's ridiculous how just hard that is. Losing the end of the tape. This is where I just really lose it. I'd have to take a deep breath. A bag of chips that's mostly air. Mismatched Tupperware lids. Oh, and this is my favorite. The phone charger that you think is charging. You go to use it and it didn't charge even 1%. There's also the lazy component of this, too, that drives you nuts.
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0: All right, yeah. Just something simple that it doesn't necessarily take a long time. Well, depending on the emails you have, but still drives you nuts.
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0: 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We'd love to hear from you. 614-821-WCOL, call or text, or tap the talkback mic on the iHeartRadio app.
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week ago, Stella Lefty released her latest album, Long Way Home. 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

Hey, it's Zuko. Thomas Rhett is in town tomorrow night at The Shot, and we got tickets every single hour tomorrow morning. Your first chance just after 6 on 92.3 WCOL.

Columbus is number one for new country, 92.3 WCOL news from Nashville this afternoon. Here's what's trending. Jelly Roll getting cut loose from the Big Blue Bash. It's a federal police fundraiser that's held in November. He took some shots at President Trump during Jimmy Kimmel Live as a guest host, and, well, they didn't like that too much, so they replaced him. And George Strait, who's a successful songwriter himself, will receive a special accolade for the Nashville Songwriters Hall of Fame this year. He'll be inducted, by the way, in October. That's news from Nashville. More at WCOL.com.

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Casey Musgraves was last night at The Shot. Tomorrow night, it's Thomas Rhett. Want to go to that show? One more chance to win your way, and I'll tell you more in about 6 minutes on that. Luke Bryan, country and she knows it, commercial free on WCOL.

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2: I knew I'd see her around. 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

right, it's Thomas Rhett at The Shot. That's two big country shows in 1 week. One final chance to win your way into that show tomorrow morning with Zuko at 9 o'clock. Riley Green's latest, Think As Drunk. 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

A week from tomorrow night, it's our iHeartRadio Music Festival. Over the course of two nights in Las Vegas, MGM Grand Garden Arena, this guy will be part of the roster, Kenny Chesney. Not going? Neither am I. So I'm going to be on the couch watching it on Disney Plus. You can also check it out on Hulu Live next Friday and Saturday night, the 18th and 19th, with WCOL.

0: 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Eventually, you got to do them, though.
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0: Oh, God. 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

Hey, it's Zuko. Thomas Rhett is in town tomorrow night at The Shot, and we got tickets every single hour tomorrow morning. Your first chance just after 6 on 92.3 WCOL.

Overcast, scattered showers for the rest of the afternoon, evening. Tomorrow looks pretty nice. Sun and clouds, 80, getting ready for the weekend. It should be nice for football Friday night tomorrow night for high school football. 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

Just got asked who's opening up for Thomas Rhett tomorrow night at the Shot. It is Emily Roberts and Vincent Mason, both opening up tomorrow night at the Shot. Showtime at 7:30 for Thomas Rhett. Don't forget, 9 o'clock with Zuko, your final chance to win your way into that show with WCOL. Another

0: Hey, Alfie. Good weekend? What can I get you?
1: Iced latte, please. Well, I spent the weekend battling gods and fighting mercenaries. Ooh, and an almond croissant, too, please.
0: Wait, what? That didn't actually happen, right?
1: It happens on PS5.
2: PlayStation.
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Welcome to the ride home, friend. It's 92.3 WCOL on this Thursday afternoon, almost Friday. Gotta love short work weeks. Shaboozy Bailey Zimmerman in the next 10 minutes. Here's Morgan Wallen.

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It's Boxer 1, final chance to win your way in tomorrow night's Thomas Rhett Show at The Shot. It'll be at 9 o'clock tomorrow with Zuko. Good luck.

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It's timeless. It's classic. 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

0: Columbus is number one for new country, 92.3 WCOL. Getting close to the weekend. Something that you're just so lazy to do, even though it only takes like 2 minutes to do. And it falls in line with everyday inconveniences.
1: Probably getting rid of my emails.
0: Well, also, depending on how many emails you have in your inbox and then your junk folder, yeah, it could take a while.
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4: Next. Hey, Alfie. 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
4: 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You?
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outside of giveaways, I came across this list of items that used to be we could get them for free. 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Now, yes, we give away concert tickets. 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Everyone thinks I just have a whole office full of them. 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

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Vincent Mason will open up that show. Last chance to win your way in tomorrow with Zuko at 9 o'clock. Ella Langley, Loving Life Again on WCOL.

Hey, Zuko, Thomas Rhett is in town tomorrow night at The Shot, and we got tickets every single hour tomorrow morning. Your first chance just after 6 on 92.3 WCOL.

Happy, happy birthday if you are celebrating today from all of us here at WCOL. You share it with actor Ryan Phillippe, who is 52, and actor Colin Firth is 66.

0: Next. Hey, Alfie, what can I get for you?
1: Hey, Nora, just a nice latte, please. How was your weekend?
0: Not bad, thanks. Mainly working here. You?
1: Me? Well, I was battling gods in the afterlife realm, and after lunch, I fought mercenaries. Ooh, could I get oat milk with that latte, please?
0: Yeah, of course.
1: And then Sunday was mostly fighting supervillains. So a pretty chill weekend. Ooh, and I'll grab an almond croissant, too.
0: Wait, what? That didn't actually happen, right?
1: It happens on PS5.
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A week from tomorrow night, Luke Bryan bringing the farm tour to the Miller Family Farm just outside of Millersport. That was done on purpose, by the way. Now, some people were asking, hey, you should have come here for the Millersport Sweet Corn Festival. That would have been amazing, but probably a train wreck with all the traffic. Stella Lefty, Boston on WCOL. On a train.

Well, did the Super Bowl rematch live up to its name last night between New England and Seattle? Tonight, Amazon Prime back with week one of NFL football, a brand new season, the 107th season. San Francisco 49ers in L.A. taking on the Rams, 8:35 kickoff tonight. Kane Brown now, woman on WCOL. It's 9 o'clock.

Hey, it's Zuko. Thomas Rhett is in town tomorrow night at The Shot, and we got tickets every single hour tomorrow morning. Your first chance just after 6 on 92.3 WCOL.

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0: Columbus's number one for new country, 92.3 WCOL. It is Boxer. Seems like every day there's something new with AI. What is it this week? OpenAI has cracked the mystery of a century-old math problem. It only took 88 hours, which is crazy. What Muse is the new AI assistant from Meta. And apparently it can respond and to emails and get your coffee for you, or at least order it. Respond to emails, pay your bills. What could possibly go wrong there? See, I'm too much of a control freak. That's just not going to work. And now plastic surgeons are having to deal with people coming in using AI photographs, wanting just that. The problem is these doctors can't do that.
1: Patients being prompted by not only selfies that they change with filters, but also with AI Snapchat dysmorphia. Patients just continue getting surgery and never are totally satisfied with what happens. But unfortunately, they come in with images in their minds and they present images to us in consultation that are not accomplishable. So it introduces unrealistic expectations.
0: So how crazy is that, that people are coming in? I mean, it doesn't surprise me, but they're wanting the AI version. And doctors are like, no, we can't do that. Got to be happy with yourself.
2: Morning. How was the weekend?
3: 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Battled gods, stopped an international cartel threat, then spent Sunday fighting supervillains. So pretty calm, to be honest.
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3: It happens on PS5.
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Hunter Hayes, who celebrated his 35th birthday yesterday. That's Wanted on 92.3 WCOL. Everything you need to know on how to win your final pair of tickets for Thomas Rhett tomorrow night at The Shot. And another artist ditching his shows for the weekend for a family emergency. News from Nashville after Jason Aldean anytime soon. Been so

0: Columbus's number one for new country, 92.3 WCOL. It's Boxer. Our get well wishes to Co Wetzel, who are having to reschedule this weekend's shows because of a family emergency. We're not quite sure what exactly is going on, but he had to cancel his weekend shows. And tomorrow night, it is Thomas Rhett at The Shot, the Soundtrack to Life tour. Music will start at 7:30. Emily Ann Roberts and Vincent Mason will kick off that show. One final chance to win your way in tomorrow morning with Zuko at 9 o'clock. That's news from Nashville. 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

0: Ella Langley just a week away from tying Mariah Carey's all-time record for longest, most weeks at number one of the Billboard Hot 100 with All I Want for Christmas Is You. She's already got a record for a non-Christmas song, so that puts Mariah Carey in a special category anyway with that. But if she goes another week, she ties Mariah. She just needs two more weeks before she becomes the all-time leading hit maker with longest weeks, most amount of weeks at number one with Choosin' Texas, Ella Langley. And I'm quite certain that she's going to be able to do it. I'm feeling good. How about you? I'm Boxer, wrapping it up for tonight. Have a great evening. Bobby Bones is up next after 7, and I'll hang out with you tomorrow, getting you ready for Thomas Rhett tomorrow night at The Shot at 3 tomorrow afternoon. Take care. Thanks for listening.
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2: 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Coming by the studio, David Nail. She got the blue jeans. We'll talk about the small

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2: David, good to see you, man.
3: Good to see you.
2: How you been?
3: I've been good.
2: It's been a while, but I can see you on social media, so like I still know what you look like. How about that?
3: It's a lot different than probably the last time we were around each other in person. I probably had a little less of this gray hair.
2: Do you have gray? I don't know. You have a hat on. Do you have gray hair?
3: Yeah, lots of it. Mainly right here. So my wife gets mad when I cut it too short. But for whatever reason, I feel like when it's shorter, it's not as noticeable.
2: Mine comes to my sideburns. And yeah. So I cut my sideburns so short. My wife's like, that looks weird. She's like, why do you cut that? I said, well, I don't like my hair looking different colors. So I just say that. Really, I just want to shave the gray out of it. But kids will do that to you, I'm told.
3: Yeah, I have a guitar player who played with me a long, long time ago and has been filling in off and on. And he has a legit like beard, and it's just full of gray. And I'm actually a year older than him. So every time I introduce him, I always tell the crowd, I'm like, that's why I didn't normally shave as often as I do. But when I look at him every night, I'm like, that's why I do it right there.
2: You ever let that grow
3: otherwise
2: out?
3: I'd look like that.
2: Do you let it grow out ever?
3: Yeah, I think it's at the point now where I'm just like, you know, I'm going to try to keep it as my kids hate it. You know, I've got two girls and they look for every excuse for me not to, you know, kiss on them and cuddle up to them. So I try to, you know, get rid of all of those reasons as much as I can. And this is sort of the obvious one.
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5: 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Mainly working here. You?
6: 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Well, I was battling gods in the afterlife realm, and after lunch, I fought mercenaries. Ooh, could I get oat milk with that latte, please?
5: Yeah, of course.
6: 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Ooh, and I'll grab an almond croissant, too.
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It's

Hey, it's Zuko. Thomas Rhett is in town tomorrow night at The Shot, and we got tickets every single hour tomorrow morning. Your first chance just after 6 on 92.3 WCOL.

0: control. In studio with David Nail, here is his song, Whatever She's Got. She got the blue jeans
1: painted on tight that everybody wants on. How old are your girls?
2: I have a 10 and a 5-year-old.
1: How's that been?
2: Oh, man, you know, I feel like this morning, you know, I got them to school. We live just a decent golf shot away from our school, so I get to walk them to school. The little one gets to start kindergarten this year, so it's great. But the girls are, you know, my 10-year-old, she thinks she's 14. You know, they say everything happens to kids earlier and earlier, and I always thought that was just parents complaining, you know. But it's legit. It's a legit thing.
1: We have a 4-month-old girl.
2: Girls are awesome. You know, I think I was a little paranoid about really the kind of dad I'd be, boy or girl. You know, I think you're always just a little, when suddenly it's one thing to talk about it and until you get somebody right there. We had two at the same time. I had twins, boy and a girl. So I got sort of a test run with both of them. And, you know, they all have their quirks, I guess, but I definitely thought the boy would be easier, and sometimes I guess it is. But, you know, just for example, I was walking him to school today, and I was telling her not to talk to boys, and I was telling my son to talk to girls, and she's sort of like, you know, that's not fair or whatever, because he's still like, she's boy crazy, and he's still sort of like on the fence about, are any of my friends talking about girls? Like, I can't, you know, he's very musical, but he's still very unsure if that's cool or not.
3: Morning. How was the weekend?
4: Great. Battled gods, stopped an international cartel threat, then spent Sunday fighting supervillains. So, pretty calm, to be honest.
3: Wait, that happened?
4: 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PlayStation.
5: Hey, weekend warriors. How's a little trail therapy sound right now? Hop in. Let's go for a ride in the Nissan Armada Pro 4X. 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